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2: Here's your Tri-Cities weather forecast. Slight chance for storms tonight, otherwise cloudy skies expected. Lows level off around 66, northeast winds 10 to 15 miles per hour. Slight chance for storms tomorrow, high temperatures reach up to 83, sunshine mixed with clouds at times. Cloudy skies expected tomorrow night, chance of thunderstorms, lows dip down to about 65. From the Weatherology Weather Center, I'm staff meteorologist Laura Lockwood, currently 82.
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0: Welcome. Murphy in the Mornings with Tim.
1: Do you have an unusual quirk?
2: Okay, so you want something stupid. The actual top of the toilet seat I always try to put down. Okay. Not the sit or stand, but the actual. Yeah. So I don't know.
1: You wanted
2: something stupid,
1: you know,
2: so there's something
1: that.
2: Stupid.
3: Now, do you do that before you pee, or that?
2: Weirdo.
3: That would be weird.
2: That's why we don't use the same company restroom. I mean, I prefer outside, but you
3: sure,
2: know.
3: Sure, no, I've noticed. We've been meaning to talk to you about that.
2: That's why.
3: Why is
2: that
3: it on
2: melted
3: my car?
2: Snow spart over there. So.
3: I just want to point out one while you're here, Doug. The way you eat popcorn.
1: No. Oh.
2: Is that one of those one piece at a
3: one
2: time things?
3: One piece at a time.
2: Oh no!
3: That's science. That's what Dahmer did. That's how he got.
2: Whoa.
3: One piece of popcorn at a time. They all looked at him like, "Going, hey, that boy ain't right."
1: I do that.
3: See? Now, let's go check our freezer for some bad meat.
2: Wow.
3: What does that smell?
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5: In Nebraska, the weather is always changing. Sunny skies can give way to thunderstorms, gusty winds, heavy rain, hail, or extreme heat. 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
2: Here's your Tri-Cities weather forecast. Slight chance for storms tonight, otherwise cloudy skies expected. Lulls level off around 66, northeast winds 10 to 15 miles per hour. Slight chance for storms tomorrow, high temperatures reach up to 83, sunshine mixed with clouds at times. Cloudy skies expected tomorrow night, chance of thunderstorms, lows dip down to about 65. From the Weatherology Weather Center, I'm staff meteorologist Laura Lockwood. Currently 82.
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0: 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And if you're the closest, you take it all. 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
6: Here's your Tri-Cities weather forecast. A severe thunderstorm watch remains in effect. Chance for storms tonight, otherwise overcast. Lows dip down to about 66. Northeast winds 8 to 15 miles per hour. Sunshine mixed with clouds at times. Tomorrow, daytime highs approaching 83. Chance for storms tomorrow night. Lows dip down to about 65. Overcast. From the Weatherology Weather Center, I'm Staff Meteorologist Laura Lockwood. Currently, it's 81 degrees.
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1: What four pictures would you ask for a potential date?
2: What four pictures? Like, what would I want them to show me?
1: Yes.
2: It's like eventually the looks are going to fade, and then you actually have to live with the person.
3: Yeah, that's true.
1: Yeah.
3: That is true.
1: My social life would be a lot busier if I didn't have to do a face picture. I'm pretty sure.
2: Right, yeah.
1: Because I'm interesting. What do you mean agreeing? Why are you agreeing?
2: I don't know. I'm saying I understand.
1: Yeah, no, that's not how it came across. That's not how it came across.
2: Look at the time.
1: Yeah.
3: Gotta go.
1: Good luck ever winning this game.
2: I love you. You're so beautiful.
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1: Hey guys, my name is Frank, and I just wanted to compliment you on your station. 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
2: Hey, it's Dave Greek with News Channel Nebraska. Coming up tonight on NCN, an overnight house fire in Kearney, displacing a person with several pets, plus a couple of towns in central Nebraska having some contentious conversations when it comes to those flock cameras.
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5: Here's your Tri-Cities weather forecast. A severe thunderstorm watch remains in effect. Chance for storms tonight, otherwise overcast. Lows dip down to about 66. Northeast winds 8 to 15 miles per hour. Sunshine mixed with clouds at times. Tomorrow, daytime highs approaching 83. Chance for storms tomorrow night. Lows dip down to about 65. Overcast. From the Weatherology Weather Center, I'm staff meteorologist Laura Lockwood. Currently, it's 81 degrees.
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2: Here's your Tri-Cities weather forecast. A severe thunderstorm watch remains in effect. Cloudy skies expected tonight with a chance of severe thunderstorms. Lows dip down to about 66. Winds out of the northeast, 8 to 15 miles per hour. Sunshine mixed with clouds at times. Tomorrow, daytime highs approaching 83. Chance for storms tomorrow night. Lows level off around 65. Cloudy skies expected. From the Weatherology Weather Center, I'm Staff Meteorologist Laura Lockwood. Right now, it's 78 degrees.
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0: 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Murphy in the Mornings with Tim.
1: Ah, good morning to you. I love this because now we start the great debate. Start up the engine and see what happens.
2: Yes.
1: What is our topic for today?
2: Today's debate topic, what did the 60s and 70s smell like in your opinion?
1: Well, you're not going to be able to answer this.
2: No, I'm just going to give my opinion, my guess, and I think... I think that the 60s and 70s probably smelled a lot like my piano room, which is my room that I have in the front of the house. Mm-hmm. That it does have a piano in it.
1: Oh, good. What would you call?
2: Exactly. It has my record player and my records in it.
1: Sure.
2: And a lot of times that's where I sit and read.
1: Sure.
2: But I also light incense. So I think that it smells a lot like that, like vinyl records. Books, incense. That's my guess for the 60s and 70s.
1: Yeah. I think you're leaving one big smell out.
2: What's that?
1: Weed.
2: Could be. Is that your opinion on what the 60s and 70s smell like?
1: For me in the 70s, I'm going to have to say my mother's womb. That's okay. The only answer I can give.
2: Yeah. Well, I don't know what that smells like exactly, but do you have any descriptive words or?
1: This is my mother. Don't talk about my mother like this. She's a saint.
2: You started it.
1: You keep your liver spotted hands off my mother. She's a saint.
2: Yeah, she is.
1: Her womb is sacred. And that's probably why we never talk. Stupid things like that. And now she'll be like, oh, you think it's funny to say my womb on the radio? No.
2: All right. Well,
1: apparently you don't either.
2: I guess I will accept that answer.
1: What's the other one I can think of?
2: Yeah. Okay.
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2: Here's your Tri-Cities weather forecast. A severe thunderstorm watch remains in effect. Cloudy skies expected tonight with a chance of severe thunderstorms. Lows dip down to about 66. Winds out of the northeast, 8 to 15 miles per hour. Sunshine mixed with clouds at times. Tomorrow, daytime highs approaching 83. Chance for storms tomorrow night. Lows level off around 65. Cloudy skies expected. From the Weatherology Weather Center, I'm staff meteorologist Laura Lockwood. Right now, it's 78 degrees.
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3: Rumors spreading round in that Texas town about the shack outside the game. And you know what I'm talking about. Just let me know if you wanna go to that home out on the range. 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I'm racing.

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1: You guys are changing the face of radio by what you're doing. 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
2: Here's your Tri-Cities weather forecast. A severe thunderstorm watch remains in effect. Cloudy skies expected tonight with a chance of severe thunderstorms. Lows dip down to about 66. Winds out of the northeast, 8 to 15 miles per hour. Sunshine mixed with clouds at times. Tomorrow, daytime highs approaching 83. Chance for storms tomorrow night. Lows level off around 65. Cloudy skies expected. From the Weatherology Weather Center, I'm Staff Meteorologist Laura Lockwood. Currently 77.
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1: Tri-City's Greatest Hits, 98.9 The Vibe. Good morning. Thank you so much for joining us. I love this time because we start up the conversation with all of our friends. We call it the Great Debate.
2: Yes, I think this is going to be a good one today. And I'll be honest, I'm having trouble with my answer today.
1: Oh, okay.
2: I'm going to put it out there right now. All right, the question is, if you could join the cast of any TV show, what would it be and why? Of course, it's up on Facebook. You can comment there or give us a call, 308-270-0989. If you could join the cast of any TV show, what would it be and why?
1: Does it have to be a current show or could it be in the past?
2: I think it can be any show. I think that's fair. Okay. Have a little fun with it. Think about it. It could be a reality TV show.
1: Yeah.
2: I mean, it can be any TV show. And I have to think of, I don't watch that much TV.
1: Right.
2: But the stuff I do watch, it's not stuff I really would want to be involved in most of the time. You know, I'm thinking The Last of Us. I really, that just second season just came out. I haven't watched it yet, but I watched that the first season. Otherwise, I'm watching like Yellow Jackets, where the girls' soccer team plane crashes and they're trying to survive.
1: Lord of the Rings.
2: And, yeah, exactly.
1: Not Lord of the Rings, Lord of the Flies.
2: Lord of the Flies, yeah, sorry. There's not just one answer that jumps out at me. Is there one for you?
1: Yeah.
2: What is it?
1: Hugh Hefner's Girls Next Door.
2: Yeah, you think you would enjoy that?
1: A little bit. Look, the guy wore pajamas all day. Surrounded by Playboy bunnies. Yeah, that sounds terrible.
2: Yeah, okay.
1: Oh, God, how did he live?
2: Right.
1: Did I answer that too quick?
2: No, not at all. Not at all.
1: Okay, good. I was hoping it didn't come across creepy, you know? It's not like I put a lot of thought into this,
2: yeah.
1: But... you can definitely tell it's crossed my mind once or twice.
2: You. I like it.
1: Yeah. Let us know what your answer is.
2: Yes.
1: Creepy or not, on Facebook or give us a call.
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3: In Nebraska, the weather is always changing. Sunny skies can give way to thunderstorms, gusty winds, heavy rain, hail, or extreme heat. 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
2: Here's your Tri-Cities weather forecast. A severe thunderstorm watch remains in effect. Cloudy skies expected tonight with a chance of severe thunderstorms. Lows dip down to about 66. Winds out of the northeast, 8 to 15 miles per hour. Sunshine mixed with clouds at times. Tomorrow, daytime highs approaching 83. Chance for storms tomorrow night. Lows level off around 65. Cloudy skies expected. From the Weatherology Weather Center, I'm Staff Meteorologist Laura Lockwood. Currently 77.
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1: I don't believe it. 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Hey, Ray. Hey, Sugar. Tell them who we are.
2: Well, we're big rock singers. 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
1: That sounds like us.
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2: Here's your Tri-Cities weather forecast. A severe thunderstorm watch remains in effect. Cloudy skies expected tonight with a chance of severe thunderstorms. Lows dip down to about 66. Winds out of the northeast, 8 to 15 miles per hour. Sunshine mixed with clouds at times. Tomorrow, daytime highs approaching 83. Chance for storms tomorrow night. Lows level off around 65. Cloudy skies expected. From the Weatherology Weather Center, I'm staff meteorologist Laura Lockwood. Right now, 76.
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0: Welcome. Murphy in the Mornings with Tim.
1: Good morning, The Vibe. What's your name?
2: Sarah.
1: Hi, Sarah. Where are you calling in from?
2: Hastings.
1: In Hastings. All right. Would you like to play Wheel of Winning? Do you have a game in mind?
2: Sure. I'd like to try the helium one.
3: Ooh, yes.
1: The helium theater. Yes. All right.
3: All right.
1: Well, this is a scene from a movie, one of my favorite movies of all time. And I acted out on helium. Are you ready for it?
2: I'm ready.
1: Okay. Pay attention. Here we go.
2: Okay.
4: You see us as you want to see us. In the simplest terms, with the most convenient definitions. But what we found out is that each one of us is a brain, an athlete, a basket case, a princess, and a criminal. Does that answer your question?
1: Oh, I'm dizzy.
2: The Breakfast Club.
1: Oh, it is The Breakfast Club. Yes. Nicely done. Oh, good long dizzy. That's a lot. That was a lot of helium.
3: That was fantastic.
2: That was a lot of helium.
1: Ooh, Lordy. Well, I'm so glad you got it because I couldn't do it again without blacking out.
3: That was a lot of pops.
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1: You are our first contestant for Helium Theater, yes.
3: Yes.
2: Yes.
1: Yes. Might be our last time, too, after this head rush, let me tell you.
3: You did a fantastic job, Sarah.
1: Drink some water. Sarah, hang on the line. We are going to make you a winner. Hang on the line.
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2: Here's your Tri-Cities weather forecast. A severe thunderstorm watch remains in effect. Cloudy skies expected tonight with a chance of severe thunderstorms. Lows dip down to about 66. Winds out of the northeast, 8 to 15 miles per hour. Sunshine mixed with clouds at times. Tomorrow, daytime highs approaching 83. Chance for storms tomorrow night. Lows level off around 65. Cloudy skies expected. From the Weatherology Weather Center, I'm staff meteorologist Laura Lockwood. Right now, 76.
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4: Here's your Tri-Cities weather forecast. A severe thunderstorm watch remains in effect. Cloudy skies expected overnight with a chance of severe thunderstorms. Lows around 66. Winds out of the northeast, 8 to 15 miles per hour. Daytime highs approaching 83. Thursday, a mix of clouds and sun. Cloudy skies Thursday night. Chance of thunderstorms. Lows dip down to about 65. From the Weatherology Weather Center, I'm staff meteorologist Laura Lockwood. Right now, 74.
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2: Here's your Tri-Cities weather forecast. A severe thunderstorm watch remains in effect. Cloudy skies expected overnight with a chance of severe thunderstorms. Lows around 66. Winds out of the northeast, 8 to 15 miles per hour. Daytime highs approaching 83. Thursday, a mix of clouds and sun. Cloudy skies Thursday night. Chance of thunderstorms. Lows dip down to about 65. From the Weatherology Weather Center, I'm staff meteorologist Laura Lockwood. Right now, 74.
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6: Here's your Tri-Cities weather forecast. A severe thunderstorm watch continues. Slight chance of severe thunderstorms overnight. Otherwise, cloudy skies expected. Lows dip down to about 67. Northeast winds 8 to 15 miles per hour. Slight chance of rain showers Thursday. High temperatures reach up to 84. Partly cloudy. Mainly cloudy Thursday night. Chance for storms. Lows dip down to about 65. From the Weatherology Weather Center, I'm staff meteorologist Laura Lockwood. Currently, it's 73 degrees.
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You sit around moping, crying, crying. 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Well,

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2: Here's your Tri-Cities weather forecast. A severe thunderstorm watch continues. Slight chance of severe thunderstorms overnight. Otherwise, cloudy skies expected. Lows dip down to about 67. Northeast winds 8 to 15 miles per hour. Slight chance of rain showers. Thursday, high temperatures reach up to 84. Partly cloudy. Mainly cloudy. Thursday night, chance for storms. Lows dip down to about 65. From the Weatherology Weather Center, I'm staff meteorologist Laura Lockwood. Currently, it's 73 degrees.
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4: Here's your Tri-Cities weather forecast. A severe thunderstorm watch continues until 4 a.m. this morning. Slight chance for rain overnight, otherwise mainly cloudy skies expected. Lows dip down to about 67, winds out of the northeast, 8 to 15 miles per hour. Slight chance of rain showers Thursday, daytime highs approaching 84, partly cloudy. Chance for storms Thursday night, 65. From the Weatherology Weather Center, I'm Staff Meteorologist Allura Lockwood. Right now, 72.
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2: Here's your Tri-Cities weather forecast. A severe thunderstorm watch continues until 4 a.m. this morning. Slight chance for rain overnight, otherwise mainly cloudy skies expected. Lows dip down to about 67, winds out of the northeast, 8 to 15 miles per hour. Slight chance of rain showers Thursday, daytime highs approaching 84, partly cloudy. Chance for storms Thursday night, 65. From the Weatherology Weather Center, I'm Staff Meteorologist Laura Lockwood. Right now, 72.
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6: Here's your Tri-Cities weather forecast. Mainly cloudy skies expected overnight with a slight chance of severe thunderstorms. Lows up aloft around 67. Northeasterly winds 8 to 15 miles per hour. Sunshine mixed with clouds at times. Thursday, slight chance for showers. Daytime highs approaching 84. Lows level off around 65. Thursday night, chance for storms. From the Weatherology Weather Center, I'm Staff Meteorologist Laura Lockwood. Right now, 69.
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4: Here's your Tri-Cities weather forecast. Mainly cloudy skies expected overnight with a slight chance of severe thunderstorms. Lulls up aloft around 67. Northeasterly winds 8 to 15 miles per hour. Sunshine mixed with clouds at times. Thursday, slight chance for showers. Daytime highs approaching 84. Lulls up aloft around 65. Thursday night, chance for storms. From the Weatherology Weather Center, I'm staff meteorologist Laura Lockwood. Right now, 69.
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6: Here's your Tri-Cities weather forecast. Slight chance of rain showers today. Otherwise, a blend of clouds and sun. High temperatures reach up to 84. Winds out of the northeast, 8 to 15 miles per hour. Chance for storms tonight. Lows around 65. Mainly cloudy skies. Slight chance for storms tomorrow, 82. Overcast. From the Weatherology Weather Center, I'm meteorologist Jennifer Wojcicki. Currently, it's 70 degrees.
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2: Here's your Tri-Cities weather forecast. Slight chance of rain showers today. Otherwise, a blend of clouds and sun. High temperatures reach up to 84. Winds out of the northeast, 8 to 15 miles per hour. Chance for storms tonight. Lows around 65. Mainly cloudy skies. Slight chance for storms tomorrow. 82. Overcast. From the Weatherology Weather Center, I'm meteorologist Jennifer Wojcicki. Currently, it's 70 degrees.
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4: Here's your Tri-Cities weather forecast. Sunshine mixed with clouds at times today, with daytime highs approaching 84. Northeast winds 8 to 15 miles per hour. Chance of thunderstorms tonight, lows level off around 65. Mainly cloudy skies expected. Slight chance of thunderstorms tomorrow. High temperatures reach up to 82. Overcast skies. From the Weatherology Weather Center, I'm meteorologist Jennifer Wojcicki. Currently, it's 69 degrees.
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2: Here's your Tri-Cities weather forecast. Sunshine mixed with clouds at times today, with daytime highs approaching 84. Northeast winds 8 to 15 miles per hour. Chance of thunderstorms tonight, lows level off around 65. Mainly cloudy skies expected. Slight chance of thunderstorms tomorrow. High temperatures reach up to 82. Overcast skies. From the Weatherology Weather Center, I'm meteorologist Jennifer Wojcicki. Currently, it's 69 degrees.
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2: And good morning, good morning, good morning. Welcome to this Thursday, August 13th, 2026 edition, Murphy in the Morning Show with Tim. She will be here joining us as her kids are getting ready, heading off to school today. She wanted to be a part of that, and I don't blame her, so we're celebrating this back-to-school Thursday. There we go. You're going to hang out with me for the first couple of hours. Tim will be joining us. And then, of course, we're going to be off to Hot Tub Pros today. Another chance for you to check out that Vibe Money Vault. And look, any chance I get to do this, I'm going to do that because Tim's not here. She hates that horn. She hates my train horn. So anytime she's not here, you know I love doing it. Anyway, so we're going to be celebrating today a chance for you to guess how much cash is inside that money vault. We'll be doing it at Hot Tub Pros, the pros you know. It's happening from 11 until noon today. Make sure you stop by. My goodness, we're just now kicking it off once again, the second half of our Vibe Money Vault Tour. A lot of places left to go, but today it's at Hot Tub Pros. Hey.

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you want to talk to us, play our games, or call in to win, you need to make sure you're calling The Vibe. 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

0: is time for your random facts. These are being turned into $1,000 minute questions, an opportunity for you to benefit yourself if you are ever found to be playing $1,000 minute with us. It doesn't necessarily help you if you only play in your car, just so you know. Also could be just random things. You bring up random topics at perhaps a family situation. If you're finding yourself in a situation where you're meeting somebody new and you've run out of things to talk about, random facts, that could help that situation as well. Today's random fact, ransom payments are tax deductible. How? You just have to show something, either a receipt or more likely a police report as proof of your loss. Now, my question is, how many years in a row can I be kidnapped to file this on my taxes? I'm just asking. Hypothetically speaking, how many times can I claim ransom? That is a question that could help you with $1,000 Minute. And all you have to do is go sign up right now at 989thevibefm.com.
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7: 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All we're missing is you. 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
8: Good morning. From the News Channel Nebraska Newsroom, I'm Brandon Shanahan. One person and three pets are safe after a Kearney home was heavily damaged by a fire early Wednesday morning, according to the Kearney Volunteer Fire Department. Rescuers were called to a home on 3rd Avenue for a structure fire. Crews arrived to the flames and heavy smoke coming from the front door. All occupants were already evacuated from the home. The fire was brought under control around 4:30 a.m. One person, two dogs, and one cat were in the home at the time of the fire. No injuries were reported. For the first time, the union representing U.S. Border Patrol agents is endorsing a candidate in a Nebraska U.S. Senate race. National Border Patrol Council President Paul Perez announced earlier this week that the union is backing Republican Senator Pete Ricketts in his reelection campaign against independent candidate Dan Osborne. Ricketts highlighted his record on border security, including sending Nebraska State Patrol troopers to Texas when he was governor and supporting federal funding for border enforcement and his time in the Senate. A lawsuit looking to take away votes from 0.001% of the voting population has been dismissed. State law currently allows a U.S. citizen who has never lived in Nebraska to register in the same county their parents have registered in. This outlier was the cause of the lawsuit brought on by the Republican National Committee and two Lancaster County voters. A district court judge dismissed the challenge with prejudice, meaning the RNC and the voters could not bring the same challenge again. The Nebraska Examiner reports that there are currently 116 voters in Nebraska who reside overseas, and 6 voted in the May primary based on data received from Secretary Evnen's office. You can find more of today's news online at newschannelnebraska.com. 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
9: Your Tri-Cities forecast.
0: Forecast for today, it's going to be cloudy skies, but the sun coming out this afternoon. Look for a high near 85. Tonight's going to be showers likely. Look for a low of 66. On to Friday, mostly cloudy, highs in the lower 80s. Lower 80s under partly sunny skies for Saturday, but mostly cloudy on Sunday with a high in the upper 70s.
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0: Love those peaches. Want to shake your tree. Doesn't get any better on a Thursday morning. Murphy hanging out with you this morning. Tim to join us in a bit as today, Kearney schools are going back, and she wants to be there. She wants to witness her kids heading off to high school together. So I think that's fantastic, and she's going to take that time this morning as well. So those of you that are listening in the Kearney area, just be prepared if your commute, if you've been spoiled over the summer going, oh man, no buses in my route to work today. Well, they are going to be back, so be aware. School zones, bus traffic, all kids heading back to school today. So just be aware of that. Leading into our great debate today. Okay, this one we read yesterday, and I got to tell you, the answer was easy for Tim and I, and we're hoping everyone else would also, you know, find this an easy answer. But I want to start off by saying there's no judgment here. I mean, secretly we will, but not up front. We won't do it directly to your face. We're asking today with that great debate, how many times do you use a bath towel before washing it? The reason we're asking is there was a survey done. 24,000 Americans asked. And the number one answer was 2 to 3 times before you throw it in the wash. Tim and I both agreed. That was exactly what our answer was. That was the number one answer. 40% of people agreed with that. That is the majority. But it broke down by this. The second most popular answer was with 20% of the vote. They use it 4 to 5 times. Okay, that's pushing it for me. But it gets worse. See, that was only 20%. 10% of people won't wash their towel until 5 or 6 times. Okay. There's still a remaining 10%. What are they waiting for? The last 10% of this survey, what are they waiting for? That means 2,400 people on this survey said that they will not wash it until the 7th or more times. When does the shower become pointless if you keep drying yourself off with an old dirty towel? See, this is where the no judgment part comes in. Yeah, we'll leave it at that. Oh, this, again, no judgment. But please tell me it's at least 2 to 3 times is the majority of the answers we're going to see today. I'm just curious. We're going to find out what your answers are. You can tell us on Facebook. You could also just text us or call 308-270-0989. Let us know what your answer is. How many times do you use a bath towel before washing it? Tim and I both agreed. 2 to 3 times. So, what is your answer? Well, let us know on Facebook or give us a call. 308-270-0989.
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0: Forecast for today, it's going to be cloudy skies, but the sun coming out this afternoon. Look for a high near 85. Tonight's going to be showers likely. Look for a low of 66. On to Friday, mostly cloudy, highs in the lower 80s. Lower 80s under partly sunny skies for Saturday, but mostly cloudy on Sunday with a high in the upper 70s.
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1: You guys are changing the face of radio by what you're doing. 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This music rocks. 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

0: It's all part of Tri-City's greatest hits, 98.9 The Vibe. Good morning to you. Thanks so much for joining. This hour is flying by this morning. It's just for you and me right now. And Tim will be here just in a little bit after her kids head off to school. Today, Kearney schools are back in session, so if you're going to be out traveling around this morning, just allow that extra time. Be aware, kids are going to be out and about, and buses as well. So, also means this afternoon, you're going to have that headache as well. If you're not used to it, make sure you plan accordingly. So our great debate today, we are asking some hard-hitting questions. And now we're asking you to be honest. Well, we're asking you every day to be honest. And just reassuring you, there's no judgment. Until we hang up and you won't hear exactly what we say. But I'm just saying, how many times do you typically use a bath towel before washing it? They did a survey. Over 24,000 Americans were asked. And the number one answer was 2 to 3 times. I can tell you. Per our discussion, Tim and I both agreed that is the proper answer. 40% of those 2,400 people, or 24,000 people, all agreed. 40% of them. The concerning part is where it gets weird. The second most popular answer with 20% was 4 or 5 uses. Okay, so that brings us up to 60. And then you're going to go 10% of people won't wash their towel until 5 or 6 uses. Okay. What now? Well, after that, what is it? Oh, another 10% won't use it and or wash it until after 7 or more times. Really? Okay, there's still some out there that, then they say the clean freaks out there. 13% of people wash it every use. After every use, they throw it in the washer. That seems a bit excessive, but nothing beats a fresh towel every time. That's true. That is very, very true. But I'm not doing laundry that much, and I don't have that much invested in my towels. And I guess the 1% on there, they have to be the weird ones. They said they don't use a towel at all. Well, air drying for the win. I guess that's a great... solid answer. I'm impressed by your commitment.
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5: 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From the News Channel Nebraska Newsroom, I'm Brandon Shanahan. These are today's headlines. One person and 3 pets are safe after a Kearney home was heavily damaged by a fire early yesterday morning. The National Border Patrol Council endorses Pete Ricketts in the Nebraska Senate race. A lawsuit led by the Republican National Committee challenging a Nebraska law allowing certain overseas voters to vote in the Cornhusker State has been thrown out. More mosquitoes have tested positive for West Nile virus in Adams County, according to the South Heartland District Health Department. Those are today's headlines. 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
0: Forecast for today, it's going to be cloudy skies, but the sun coming out this afternoon. Look for a high near 85. Tonight's going to be showers likely. Look for a low of 66. On to Friday, mostly cloudy, highs in the lower 80s. Lower 80s under partly sunny skies for Saturday, but mostly cloudy on Sunday with a high in the upper 70s.
7: 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The lyrics are about a misunderstanding. A man who thinks he's been stood up, but realizes he's just on the wrong street. But the rhythms that go from a slow soul shuffle to a Latin bridge and back again show an understanding of groove that few expected from John Bonham, much less from Led Zeppelin. But they fooled us into making it sound easy. From In Through the Outdoor, Led Zeppelin, Fool in the Rain. 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
1: In studio, it's Doug Duda. Good morning, sir.
2: Well, welcome back to school.
1: Yeah, that's right.
2: Did you post your picture when you left the house today?
1: I did not, no.
2: No?
1: I didn't.
2: Vinyl did.
1: He's
2: a school
1: of
2: fish.
1: He's got a little book bag and everything.
2: Yeah, school of fish.
1: Ah, that's fantastic.
2: There you go. All right, football practices have been underway, and so have for our colleges, and so is soccer, so is volleyball. Everything continues to roll along. Nebraska will actually have a day off today from the football field. Head coach Matt Rhule says the first week of camp, they looked as the biggest and leanest team he's had during his 4 years at Nebraska. They will open September 5th against Ohio. Of course, Hastings will open at nationally ranked Dort September 5th in UNK Wayne State. Will be the 27th, and that game will be at Foster Field, and of course it'll be on News Channel Nebraska Television. Also, some exciting news from NCN TV yesterday. They announced that for the first time they will be televising a Creighton volleyball game. It'll be part of their Big East opponents with DePaul Friday, October the 2nd at the CHI Center. First serve is set for 6 o'clock. Of course, Creighton ranked 13th in the preseason coaches poll, coming off a 28-6 season where they made it to the Elite Eight this past season. And Creighton men's basketball still had a spot available on their roster, and the Omaha World Herald reporting that transfer from Oakland University, Brody Robinson, a first-team All-Horizon League guard, has committed. He averaged nearly 17.5 points and just under 7 assists, 11th in Division I, but he will be attending his 5th college in the last 5 years. So sounds like a good pickup, but see how all that plays out. The Nebraska soccer team opened the season with a 3-1 win over the Louisville Cardinal last night on the road. Natalie Lewis, Ella Rudney, Ava Makovica recorded the goals in the victory. The Big Red had 8 shots in the contest. They will have their home opener against South Dakota coming up Sunday at 1:05. They've also got Notre Dame and Alabama coming in over the next couple of weeks. UNK soccer has opened up practice, and head coach Rob Breton's team will have some new faces, a couple of new assistant coaches. They will have 3 exhibition matches starting Sunday over the next week, so looking forward to that. In baseball notes, well, let's give you a volleyball note. With the Omaha Supernovas, they are in the, of course, MLV, Major League Volleyball. There will be 5 new expansion teams joining or returning to the league, giving them a total of 12. The latest will be the Minnesota Forge joining next season. At the Little League tournament going on in Indianapolis, yesterday they had a delay because of rain almost all afternoon long. It was delayed in the 5th inning. Missouri was leading Iowa, but Iowa scored 8 runs in the 6th and final inning to rally from a 6-3 deficit to win it 11-6. So Missouri and Minnesota will play an elimination game today. The winner will play Iowa for the championship tomorrow. And the American Legion World Series for baseball gets underway today in Shelby, North Carolina. For the 3rd time in the last 4 years, Lincoln East is representing the Central Plains region. They will play Fairfield, California in the first of their pool play games today at 12 noon. Then they'll play again at Saturday and Sunday against teams from Mississippi and New Jersey. And that is a look at your sports headlines for today.
1: Excellent. Well, stick around. We'll have our great debate, chat, and find out what your answer would be today.
2: Okay.

0: Doug, want to find out today? Our question is, no judgment here, by the way.
1: Yeah, that's it. Don't mean to offend.
0: How many times do you use a bath towel before washing it?
1: Four.
0: Four? Okay, you come in the second group. You're 20% of the people have given that answer out of 24,000 people surveyed. Tim and I both fell in the 40%, and we're saying after the second or third time. There are some disgusting people out there that they'll go seven times a whole week. And again, no judgment, but at what point does a shower lose its effectiveness when you're just drying off with a dirty towel?
1: How is the towel dirty if you just got out of the shower?
0: Well, you're still moving off dead cells on your skin. I don't want to do this. I don't have the stomach to do this. If I start describing stuff like that, I'm not...
1: Phobia.
0: Yeah.
1: Phobia.
0: Really,
1: that's phobia.
0: I'll take that.
1: Phobia.
0: Yes. But yeah, no, I think there's definitely a... in my mind, yes. I understand what you're saying. It's like, is soap really ever dirty? I get that.
1: But usually when you do get out, you kind of stand on the towel. So, oh my God, it was on the ground. Ah!
0: There is that too.
1: Oh no.
0: But I also want to point out, don't you concern about what end of the towel you used in the previous drying session? What end of the body went with what end of the towel? No? Never cross your mind?
1: No, I don't like, okay, here's where the tag is, so here's where I have to start at.
0: Oh, you don't do that?
1: No, grab the towel, dry yourself off, move on.
0: See, I thought of an idea that I wanted to come out with. It would be a shape of a body on a towel, and you knew, okay, this end is the head, this end is the bottom. I think it would sell millions of them.
1: Do it.
0: You think?
1: Why not?
0: All right.
1: What's the worst that could happen?
0: When Tim comes in, I'm going to step out and I'm going to make some calls. I think I'm going to end up on Shark Tank with this idea.
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8: Good morning. From the News Channel Nebraska Newsroom, I'm Brandon Shanahan. One person and three pets are safe after a Kearney home was heavily damaged by a fire early Wednesday morning, according to the Kearney Volunteer Fire Department. Rescuers were called to a home on 3rd Avenue for a structure fire. Crews arrived to the flames and heavy smoke coming from the front door. All occupants were already evacuated from the home. The fire was brought under control around 4:30 a.m. One person, two dogs, and one cat were in the home at the time of the fire. No injuries were reported. For the first time, the union representing U.S. Border Patrol agents is endorsing a candidate in a Nebraska U.S. Senate race. National Border Patrol Council President Paul Perez announced earlier this week that the union is backing Republican Senator Pete Ricketts in his reelection campaign against independent candidate Dan Osborne. Ricketts highlighted his record on border security, including sending Nebraska State Patrol troopers to Texas when he was governor and supporting federal funding for border enforcement in his time in the Senate. A lawsuit looking to take away votes from 0.001% of the voting population has been dismissed. State law currently allows a U.S. citizen who has never lived in Nebraska to register in the same county their parents have registered in. This outlier was the cause of the lawsuit brought on by the Republican National Committee and two Lancaster County voters. A district court judge dismissed the challenge with prejudice, meaning the RNC and the voters could not bring the same challenge again. The Nebraska Examiner reports that there are currently 116 voters in Nebraska who reside overseas, and six voted in the May primary based on data received from Secretary Evden's office. You can find more of today's news online at newschannelnebraska.com. 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
0: Forecast for today, it's going to be cloudy skies, but the sun coming out this afternoon. Look for a high near 85. Tonight's going to be showers likely. Look for a low of 66. On to Friday, mostly cloudy, highs in the lower 80s. Lower 80s under partly sunny skies for Saturday, but mostly cloudy on Sunday with a high in the upper 70s.
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1: It's a little reminder that we are going to be on location today. We're going to be at Hot Tub Pros,
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1: And that's going to be happening from 11 until noon on the north end of Kearney. If you stop in and join us during that hour, you are going to be able to check out the Vibe Money Vault in its glory. 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You get three guesses if you join us on location. Tell us what you think the amount is inside. 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But this is your next destination today. It is happening at Hot Tub Pros. Stop by and see us during that hour broadcast. 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Everyone is entitled to a guess. 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Either stop by and join us, get three guesses for the Vibe Money Vault, or at least watch it on Facebook and get your one guess how much you think is inside that vault. We'll be announcing a winner, the person with the amount closest to that actual dollar amount. 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
5: Your Tri-Cities forecast.
6: Forecast for today, it's going to be cloudy skies, but the sun coming out this afternoon. Look for a high near 85. Tonight's going to be showers likely. Look for a low of 66. On to Friday, mostly cloudy, highs in the lower 80s. Lower 80s under partly sunny skies for Saturday, but mostly cloudy on Sunday with a high in the upper 70s.
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0: 10 questions in 1 minute, and you're a $1,000 winner.
1: Hello?
2: Hey, we're looking for Mark.
1: It's him.
2: Mark, it's Murphy and Tim over at The Vibe. How are you?
1: Pretty good.
2: Good. Were you excited for today's chance of a $1,000 minute?
1: Yeah.
2: All right, good. I'm glad to hear that. We played not too long ago, about a little over a month. Have you been tuning in each morning and playing along with other contestants?
1: I try to.
2: Do you ever, do you get ever 10 out of 10, but you're just doing it at home?
1: Sometimes.
2: Yeah. Those don't count.
3: Nope, that doesn't count.
2: Unfortunately,
3: good practice, though.
2: Right there in the rules. You can't just call and say, hey, I got all 10 of them this morning. Can you send me a check? Doesn't work. Does not work. We've been fooled before.
3: Yep.
2: Mark, I'm going to jump right into this. What color would you like me to use for you today?
1: Blue.
2: I got blue. And even though you're familiar, I'm going to have Tim explain what's about to happen again, okay?
1: Sure.
2: Excellent. Tim?
3: Yes. Okay. Mark, I have 10 questions. You have 60 seconds. If I read a question and you don't know the answer right away, just say pass or skip and I'll come back to it if there's time. And the time does start as soon as I start reading the first question, okay?
1: Mm-hmm.
2: Excellent. Tim, anytime you're ready.
3: All right. Fill in the blank. A rose by any other name would smell as blank.
1: The same.
3: What is the fastest land animal?
1: Cheetah.
3: What is the name of the magazine known for its annual swimsuit issue?
1: Sports Illustrated.
3: Who painted the Mona Lisa?
1: Leonardo da Vinci.
3: What is the name of the founder of KFC?
1: Colonel Sanders.
3: What tennis legend known for his hot temper is the narrator on the TV series Never Have I Ever?
1: Andre Agassi.
3: What is the name of the green dinosaur character from the Toy Story movies?
1: Rex.
3: Spell dinosaur.
1: D-I-N-O-S-A-U-R.
3: What is Chandler's last name in the TV show Friends?
1: Bing.
3: True or false, King Louis the 19th only served as the King of France for 20 minutes.
1: False.
2: You're at your minute right there. Mark, let's go back over. In the first one, you were close. You said same. Actually, it would smell as sweet is the saying. You also, the tennis legend known for his hot temper, that's John McEnroe.
1: John McEnroe. Yeah,
3: oh, he knew it. But yep. I loved that you threw out Agassi.
2: Yeah, I honestly was like going, okay, that's a logical guess.
3: One of my favorites. Yeah.
2: And just so you know, true and false, this one is actually true. Louis only served as king for 20 minutes. That was about it. And said, this isn't for me. I'm out.
3: Yeah. I'd rather not.
2: Catch you guys later. Peace.
3: A good showing, Mark. Definitely. Didn't win $1,000 today. You're going to get Golden Ticket Cinema movie passes. And, of course, we encourage you head to our website and sign up to play again.
1: All right.
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0: Hey, hey, hey, it's time for some Timbits.
1: Yes,
0: hey,
1: Timbits.
0: Welcome back, by the way.
1: Yes, thank you. I had to see the kids off to the first day
0: yep.
1: of school.
0: They looked excited.
1: Which goes right into what I'm about to talk about, because officially there's about 6 more weeks of summer.
0: Oh, okay.
1: But because of back to school, so many people feel like summer's almost are already over.
0: I was thinking about that last night.
1: I always think summer break is over, mm-hmm. and it makes me think summer is over, but there's 6 more weeks of it.
0: Okay.
1: So with back to school, people feel like it's over, and that can be a big bummer if you're not ready for it. So according to a report, 23% of Americans are sad because they don't feel like they made the most of their summer. So what they're saying is, hey, it's not over yet. You still have 6 more weeks. It's not too late to take advantage right now. 61% of Americans haven't taken a summer vacation this year. 59% say they haven't had enough vacation time this summer.
0: All right.
1: So maybe you needed a staycation, whatever it is. There's still time, though. People are hoping to fit in one more trip before summer ends. So you have 6 more weeks. Plan it now. You can plan it last minute. You know, maybe drive somewhere, maybe fly somewhere, however it is you want to do a vacation. So 43% of people say they have booked a vacation within 2 weeks of leaving. So it's not that crazy.
0: Wow.
1: Maybe you're catching some last-minute flight deals. They're like, hey, these seats aren't selling. We're going to just cut the price. Whatever it is, there's still time to take a vacation. Make the most of summer. However it is, maybe you're like, I haven't played enough golf. I haven't gone fishing enough. I haven't gone camping. Maybe you're like, I just want a staycation, catch up on all the movies that I haven't seen. Whatever it is. The most popular last-minute trip is going to... The beach, you're right. National parks are second, followed by an urban getaway to a major city and even a tropical destination. The biggest hurdle is just setting things into motion, start planning, get stuff done. I don't want to take a beach vacation in
0: no.
1: the summer.
0: No.
1: I just went to a lake and this and that. But I want to go to the beach when they're talking about an Arctic blast here
0: right.
1: in Nebraska.
0: No, absolutely.
1: That's when I want to be like,
0: yeah.
1: I'm in
0: Good
1: Jamaica.
0: Exactly.
1: You know, and you guys have known me for a while now. I haven't done that.
0: No, I can't recall one time you've done that.
1: But I could.
0: You could. You've got 6 weeks left
1: still
0: if you
1: time.
0: Wanted to. Yes, absolutely.
1: Do you feel like you've taken advantage of the summer? I know you don't love the heat. You
0: no.
1: don't love the sun. But the season, do you feel like you've enjoyed the season? You've done all the things you'd like to do in this season?
0: I got to tell you, I was thinking about this last night, actually, that this summer does not feel like it was summer because I normally live my summer vicariously through whatever you're doing.
1: Oh, okay.
0: Knowing that you went camping a lot. Okay, I know
1: uh-huh.
0: you did that a lot.
1: Yep.
0: I know that you, went golfing a lot.
1: Uh-huh.
0: You went fishing a lot.
1: Yep.
0: That's very
1: check,
0: normal
1: check,
0: for
1: check.
0: You.
1: Mm-hmm.
0: What I haven't heard a lot of, which I know in the past previous years, especially when the kids were younger, you would go to the pool. And you would talk
1: yeah.
0: about going to the pool.
1: That's right.
0: This year, I think you brought up the pool once.
1: Yeah, I've only been to the pool maybe 3 times.
0: Okay, so
1: yep.
0: see, that I noticed, I was like going, God, I haven't heard much about the pool this
1: You're
0: year.
1: You're right, Murphy, let's go to the pool this afternoon.
0: No, I'm going to pass, but I appreciate it. But think about it, those things, they closed that down after what? Labor Day?
1: Yeah.
0: So you've got 2 weeks left.
1: That's right.
0: So,
1: you're,
0: 3 weeks.
1: You're 100% right.
0: So, it's
1: I'm
0: like,
1: going to get you some floaties. I'm going to get you some shade. And we're going to go do this together.
0: And I'm still waiting from 5 years ago about going to tropical snow. I'm still waiting for that invite.
1: Maybe we'll get some tropical snow today
0: would,
1: as
0: that'd
1: well.
0: That'd be nice. But
1: no time like the present. Like they're saying, there's still 6 more weeks of summer. There's still time to do this stuff. Let's go today.
0: All right. Tropical snow it is.
1: All
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9: Good morning. From the News Channel Nebraska Newsroom, I'm Brandon Shanahan. These are today's headlines. One person and three pets are safe after a Kearney home was heavily damaged by a fire early yesterday morning. The National Border Patrol Council endorses Pete Ricketts in the Nebraska Senate race. A lawsuit led by the Republican National Committee challenging a Nebraska law allowing certain overseas voters to vote in the Cornhusker state has been thrown out. More mosquitoes have tested positive for West Nile virus in Adams County, according to the South Heartland District Health Department. Those are today's headlines. 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
11: Your Tri-Cities forecast.
0: Forecast for today, it's going to be cloudy skies, but the sun coming out this afternoon. Look for a high near 85. Tonight's going to be showers likely. Look for a low of 66. On to Friday, mostly cloudy, highs in the lower 80s. Lower 80s under partly sunny skies for Saturday, but mostly cloudy on Sunday with a high in the upper 70s.
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0: Well, if you've been wondering what the debate here is, not necessarily the debate, but the challenge that Tim's going to put forth is.
1: That's right. It's Would You Rather Would time. You rather? It's Thursday morning.
0: Oh,
1: and
0: good.
1: With back to school, I had to make this about kind of back to school, younger self.
0: Okay.
1: Would you rather? So I'll give out two options. I, of course, always make Murphy choose an answer. I give an answer, but I encourage everyone to play along with us. Give us a call. 308-270-0989. Would you rather? All right. Would you rather have your 16-year-old self see your current life and career without being able to make any changes to their future?
0: Okay.
1: Or have your current self see and put on social media a full video highlight reel of your worst high school and college awkward moments.
0: Oh, easily.
1: Okay,
0: easy.
1: So on one hand, your 16-year-old self is seeing their future.
0: Yeah.
1: They can't make any changes.
0: Right.
1: And, you know, maybe they're like, hey, that looks pretty great.
0: Yep.
1: Maybe they're like, wow, my life is.
0: But they can't make any changes.
1: They can't make any changes, but they can see it. They can see your life and your career.
0: Yep.
1: They cannot make any changes.
0: Yep.
1: A young, impressionable you,
0: yes,
1: you know, gets to see that. Or your current self sees and puts on social media for everybody else to see a full video highlight reel of your worst high school, college, age, awkward moments. Those first moments of moving out of your parents' house,
0: yeah,
1: of eating whatever you wanted.
0: Yeah.
1: Of, you know, maybe turning 21,
0: yep.
1: 18, you can kind of do a couple things.
0: You know those what's
1: first,
0: really weird?
1: You know, kind of taking care of yourself almost moments.
0: There's one event that would be on both sides of those options.
1: Okay.
0: Because, like you said, if I'm 16, I get to see where my life is, my career, where I'm going, what's mm-hmm. happening in my life, and that sort of thing. At 16, you get to see that, but nothing's going to change. But you're going to see some of those elements, right?
1: Mm-hmm.
0: And on the flip side, I'm also going to be able to be, what, on Facebook, posting my most awkward
1: right.
0: and embarrassing moments
1: mm-hmm.
0: of my younger life.
1: Right. We're all from a different generation
0: right.
1: of social media.
0: Right.
1: You know, I think most of us are very glad our younger age wasn't on social media
0: yeah.
1: to put anything on there.
0: Yeah. But there's one event in my life that I realize would be on both sides of that spectrum that I would see as 16 when this would yeah. happen in
1: well,
0: my life.
1: Well, you got married two times.
0: Yeah, it's kind of what I'm thinking is both sides.
1: So
0: and my
1: marriages.
0: Most awkward moment is also going to be the exact same thing. Yeah, I don't know.
1: Do you think 16-year-old you would have a breakdown or would they be like, you know what? It's all going to be all right.
0: I think at 16, I'm going to be embarrassed at how old I was when I got my first boob. That's really going to be the embarrassing part.
1: Okay.
0: And oddly enough, looking back, that's also going to be the embarrassing
1: part. It's going to be
0: part.
1: On the rail as well.
0: Yeah.
1: All right.
0: That's the one
1: All
0: thing
1: right.
0: I'm thinking. That's going to be like, oh, that awkward exchange is going to be really awkward. And oddly enough, on both sides
1: yeah.
0: of these options.
1: Yeah. So is this a hard one for you?
0: No.
1: Oh, okay. Which one are you going
0: 16.
1: With today? You're
0: going
1: to go with 16-year-old self seeing
0: yeah.
1: the future without being able to
0: Can't
1: make any
0: change
1: changes.
0: Change anything.
1: Mm-hmm. I think that's what I'm going with as well.
0: Yeah.
1: I think 16-year-old Tim would be like, you know what? That's not all that bad.
0: Yeah, I
1: You're
0: think my 16.
1: Right.
0: Yeah, I think mine too.
1: I maybe would have even chilled out about a couple things.
0: Yeah, me too.
1: And been like, you know what? This isn't that big a deal.
0: Yeah.
1: So I'm going with 16-year-old self as well. Really, it's not often we agree on these things.
0: No, it really isn't.
1: You were going to wear your mother's clothes.
0: Well, you
1: it's
0: don't throw
1: thing.
0: That out there because people that are listening for the first time, they're driving on the interstate saying, hey, let's see what this station is talking about. And now it's like, wow, he got his first boob, and he's wearing his mom's clothes.
1: Yeah,
0: I don't know. I guess
1: it's a little weird.
0: Central Nebraska.
1: That's right.
0: Roll up the windows, kids. We're driving faster. Roll up the windows.
1: Let us know what you would choose.
0: Yeah,
1: would
0: please.
1: You rather? 308-270-0989.
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17: Good morning. From the News Channel Nebraska Newsroom, I'm Brandon Shanahan. One person and three pets are safe after a Kearney home was heavily damaged by a fire early Wednesday morning, according to the Kearney Volunteer Fire Department. Rescuers were called to a home on 3rd Avenue for a structure fire. Crews arrived to the flames and heavy smoke coming from the front door. All occupants were already evacuated from the home. The fire was brought under control around 4:30 a.m. One person, two dogs, and one cat were in the home at the time of the fire. No injuries were reported. For the first time, the union representing U.S. Border Patrol agents is endorsing a candidate in a Nebraska U.S. Senate race. National Border Patrol Council President Paul Perez announced earlier this week that the union is backing Republican Senator Pete Ricketts in his reelection campaign against independent candidate Dan Osborne. Ricketts highlighted his record on border security, including sending Nebraska State Patrol troopers to Texas when he was governor and supporting federal funding for border enforcement in his time in the Senate. A lawsuit looking to take away votes from 0.001% of the voting population has been dismissed. State law currently allows a U.S. citizen who has never lived in Nebraska to register in the same county their parents have registered in. This outlier was the cause of the lawsuit brought on by the Republican National Committee and two Lancaster County voters. A district court judge dismissed the challenge with prejudice, meaning the RNC and the voters could not bring the same challenge again. The Nebraska Examiner reports that there are currently 116 voters in Nebraska who reside overseas, and six voted in the May primary based on data received from Secretary Evnen's office. You can find more of today's news online at newschannelnebraska.com. 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
19: Your Tri-Cities forecast.
0: Forecast for today, it's going to be cloudy skies, but the sun coming out this afternoon. Look for a high near 85. Tonight's going to be showers likely. Look for a low of 66. On to Friday, mostly cloudy, highs in the lower 80s. Lower 80s under partly sunny skies for Saturday, but mostly cloudy on Sunday with a high in the upper 70s.
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0: I got to tell you, I have a memory every time I hear this song, and it's so random, and I don't know why.
1: The Queen of Hearts?
0: Yes.
1: Okay, yeah, fill us in.
0: But it's going to be so weird that it doesn't make much sense.
1: Oh, okay.
0: I remember when I was, you know, this was back in 1981. By the way, that was our triple play, so we're featuring music from this week of 1981, and it was Juice Newton with Queen of Hearts. So in 81, I would have been...
1: Just a pup.
0: Like
1: my
0: five.
1: Goodness. You have memories
0: five.
1: From then? Okay.
0: Yes. I would have been five. I believe when I turned six, this song still would have been relevant. I remember going to swim practice. I was at a swim school or class or whatever.
1: Okay.
0: And this song was playing overhead. And I remember I was just trying to dance with the song
1: right.
0: And getting yelled at for not paying attention.
1: Okay.
0: And get in the water. And I'm in my goggles.
1: Yeah.
0: Wetsuit. No, it's the fat kid, just standing there and just all right, dumpy 6-year-old kid. That,
1: right.
0: Yeah. Dancing to Juice Newton, Queen of Hearts.
1: I love
0: practice.
1: It. I don't know why.
0: I don't know why, but I do have that memory. It was over the head that I could hear the music. They had it playing while everyone was still swimming. So it was.
1: You know, you were your teacher's favorite kid. They just were like, you can't have everybody doing a choreographed dance.
0: Right, exactly.
1: Inside of the pool.
0: Yeah, it's that Murphy kid again.
1: Yeah.
0: He's always got to be the one just making a scene.
1: I like it. Yeah. That's a good memory. That's fun.
0: But there's your Tri-City Triple Play with my little extra insight. All right, great.
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0: Forecast for today, it's going to be cloudy skies, but the sun coming out this afternoon. Look for a high near 85. Tonight's going to be showers likely. Look for a low of 66. On to Friday, mostly cloudy, highs in the lower 80s. Lower 80s under partly sunny skies for Saturday, but mostly cloudy on Sunday with a high
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0: Tri-City's Greatest Hits, 98.9 The Vibe. Good morning. Thank you so much for joining us on this Thursday morning. Coming up in the 9 o'clock hour, chance for you to play and win with Time Warp. Brand new morning shirt from Sailor Screen Printing.
1: You're going to be looking good.
0: Yes, and
1: might
0: feeling good.
1: Might have a little money in your pocket with these scratchers. You never know when you're going to hit it big.
0: Even better.
1: Can't win if you don't play.
0: You know, I've got two different options I want to go in this direction.
1: Okay.
0: I think I want to go with this one. Doug, good morning.
2: Hi.
0: Congratulations on the award. What was your award for last night from the Nebraska Broadcasters Association?
2: We won an award for sports story. It actually had to do with the story we had on the passing of Jim Hartung a year ago. And we want to thank Phil Cahoy, who's still doing a great job in Grand Island. He gave us some time to talk about that. And I don't know, we just had a little history. And so he was involved with it, but a story that we did on the Doug and Daddy show. So we got an award
0: for that.
2: Talking about the great Jim Hartung, the Olympian. So
0: that's fantastic.
2: Cool.
1: That's
2: we got
1: great.
2: A couple, three,
1: and congratulations.
2: So that was awesome.
0: Yeah, it's very nice. Glad that you were recognized for that great effort and always doing a phenomenal job.
2: Can I ask you a question? Thank you.
0: Sure. when you say you, do you mean me or Tim?
2: No, you. You were talking.
0: Okay.
2: Thank you both. Actually, you know, just. How much does the Powerball have to be up to before you buy a ticket?
1: Now
2: that it's been hit again.
1: Did somebody win?
2: Yeah,
1: okay, I didn't even know
2: from
1: that.
2: From Illinois last night.
0: One person?
2: Yeah, but it
0: one.
1: Really?
2: Yeah, but it wasn't Florida or Texas or California
1: or New
2: York. Hey,
1: that's
2: a
1: win.
0: So, yeah, that is true.
1: I bought tickets
0: like
1: a couple days ago. I found $10 in a parking lot gone out to eat. No, not here. And I said, I'm going to buy Powerball tickets with it.
0: That's what I thought. Why? You're taking it from us. You know, it's all we got for the week.
2: I was in Illinois a couple weeks ago.
1: Oh, shoot.
0: Leah left it behind.
2: Many drawings since then, yes. Many drawings since then.
1: Wow.
0: Somebody won in Illinois last night, huh?
2: $1.04 billion.
1: Oh, man.
0: Which changes the day, doesn't it?
2: Which, after taxes, of $104,000.
0: Yeah, right. It sounds about right, but it's free and clear. So,
1: wow.
0: Yeah. Well, congratulations on your award.
2: Thanks,
0: last
2: man.
0: Night. It's worth $1 billion.
1: I'm sorry you didn't win the Powerball.
2: Yeah, it's okay.
1: Our condolences.
0: Up, down, you're throwing
1: know,
0: some
1: right?
0: curveballs here.
2: Take what you can get.
0: Exactly
2: take what
0: right.
2: You can control.
3: Watching the grain markets after yesterday's report back strength. You're listening to the American Ag Network of Jesse Allen with this market update. Well, we had a fairly quiet overnight session in the grains and oil seeds here into Thursday's trade. Yesterday's report was strongly supportive to corn, seeing both a significant reduction in yield while exports were increased, tightening the balance sheet significantly. Soybeans also saw a reduction in yield, but the increased acreage helped relax the carryout just a bit. Wheat was also supportive, though, as expected, as the U.S. is set to grow the smallest wheat crop in more than 50 years. Watching the Black Sea region as well, Russia's ag ministry says they are working to redirect grain exports to address logistical constraints caused by drone and missile strikes on Black Sea ports. The ministry is considering overland routes and terminals in both the Caspian Sea and the Baltic Sea. U.S. weather models consistent with previous runs showing chances of rain and storms throughout the weekend for a majority of the Corn Belt. That could put a little bit of a lid on this grain complex now as we near the end of the week. Heavy rains expected to make its way through the I-States today after multiple significant storms this week, likely leading to flooding and ponding in some fields. More reports of downed corn have come from Tuesday's derecho, though it's difficult to estimate the total damage to the crop in parts of Illinois. 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
4: It's time again for the Nebraska Corn Minute. I'm Susan Littlefield. Nebraska Corn Board has had one of their own elected as chairman of the U.S. Grains and Bioproducts Council. I caught up with Jay Reiners as he shared one of his top priorities is USMCA.
5: Mexico and Canada are number one and number two as far as our ag trade. But then again, you know, help with the sorghum and barley. I mean, there's certain things that we cannot do. We cannot lobby the U.S. government, you know, but we can go overseas and promote and talk to their government officials of the benefits of, you know, the U.S. sorghum and barley crop. And our buyers are so happy to meet their suppliers.
4: Congratulations once again to Jay Reiners, who is now chair of the U.S. Grains and Bioproducts Council, representing the council from the Nebraska Corn Board. And this is a Nebraska Corn Minute. Or...
3: In early trade, December corn down 3, 477 3/4. November beans down 3, 1180 1/4. Chicago wheat, December up 6.5, 676 1/4. December KC wheat up 8.5, 746 1/4. Spring wheat, December up 5.5, 703 1/2. Live catalog is down 147, 229.10. August feeders down 87, 345.47. August hogs down 12, 95.55. That's a check of the early market trade. 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I'm Jesse Allen reporting.
6: Good morning. From the News Channel Nebraska Newsroom, I'm Brandon Shanahan. These are today's headlines. One person and three pets are safe after a Kearney home was heavily damaged by a fire early yesterday morning. The National Border Patrol Council endorses Pete Ricketts in the Nebraska Senate race. A lawsuit led by the Republican National Committee challenging a Nebraska law allowing certain overseas voters to vote in the Cornhusker state has been thrown out. More mosquitoes have tested positive for West Nile virus in Adams County, according to the South Heartland District Health Department. Those are today's headlines. You can find more of today's news online at newschannelnebraska.com. From the NCN Newsroom, I'm Braden Shanahan.
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0: It is now time, ladies and gentlemen. It's Thursday. We're in the 9 o'clock hour. Want to make somebody a winner.
1: Let's do the time warp again and test your memory of great moments in history.
0: That's right, ladies and gentlemen, it is time for the Time Warp, a chance for you to be a big winner today with a brand new morning show shirt from Sailor Screen Printing.
2: That's right. We appreciate everything they do for us. Lots of different sizes, lots of different colors. You're going to look good in this morning show shirt, and you might have a little money in your pocket as well. Because second prize, 15 Nebraska Lottery scratch-off tickets could be big money right there. And, of course, you have to get both questions right to get both prizes. And you can't win if you don't play, so get your phones ready because we're about to ask the first question.
0: Are you
2: 308-270-0989.
0: All right, today we're dealing with the question. We're talking about movies. It was on this day 44 years ago. Hard to believe. 44 years ago, Tim.
2: Wow.
0: In 1982, what are you calling now for? I have, what is it?
2: Hey, I just gave out the phone number. They're ready. The confidence. I love it. Yeah,
0: tell me what happened. 44, there you go. They just were getting ready. I just always wonder, whenever before we ever ask the question, they're calling already. I'm like, wow, you guys are really good at this game.
2: They are. They are good at it,
0: they
2: to be fair.
0: They usually are, yes. So, 44 years ago in 1982, what coming-of-age movie was released? If you know that, you are halfway through the journey of Time Warp today. That number again?
2: Yes, 308-270-0989.
0: Now you can call. We've given you the question. It was 44 years ago in 1982. On this day, what coming-of-age movie was released? If you know it, you're halfway there.
1: We're doing the Time Warp each Tuesday and Thursday on the Murphy in the Morning Show with Tim.

0: let's do the time warp again and test your memory of great moments in history.
1: It is possible for you to be our big winner today if you know the answers to our questions for Time Warp. It was 44 years ago on this day in 1982. What coming-of-age movie was released? Quite possibly one of the best coming-of-age movies of all time, if you ask me. But no one has. I'm asking you.
2: That's right.
1: That's the important part. Shall we go to the phone lines?
2: Let's do it.
1: Alrighty, shall we go to the phone line?
2: Let's do it.
1: Good morning, The Vibe. What's your name?
3: Mike.
1: All right, Mike, do you know the answer?
3: I'm going to take a stab in the dark and say 16 candles.
1: It is not.
2: Oh.
1: Nope.
2: Oh, good guess. Try again. Right.
1: Good morning, The Vibe. What's your name?
4: Greg.
1: All right, do you know the answer we're looking for?
4: Is it The Breakfast Club?
1: No, but that's a great guess,
2: yeah,
1: though.
2: Try again. Great movies.
1: Good morning, The Vibe. What is your name?
5: Kathy.
1: All right, Kathy, do you know the answer we're looking for?
5: Fast Times at Ridgemont High.
1: Of course it was.
2: Good job, Kathy.
1: One of the greatest coming-of-age movies of all time. One of the best.
5: Okay.
1: Was it? Did you?
2: I don't think she agrees with you.
1: I don't think you're convinced.
2: That's okay. You don't have to agree with him on this part to
1: That's
2: win.
1: That's true. That is true. Now, are you ready for question number two?
5: I'll give it a shot.
1: All right. What actor played Jeff Spicoli?
5: Sean Penn.
1: There you
2: yes.
1: go. Yes, of course.
2: Kathy with the W today. Good
1: Sean
2: job.
1: Sean Penn with one of the best roles. Spicoli was really, again, Kathy, I get the feeling like you're not as big of a fan as I am.
2: That's okay.
5: Probably not.
1: No? Okay. All right, I'm going to leave it at that. All right, well, we're still going to make you a winner. Hang on the line with us.

0: It is Tri-City's Greatest Hits, 98.9 The Vibe. Good morning. Good morning. Good morning. Tim, good morning.
1: Good morning. Good morning.
0: You know, there are many times where I think you and I, we've talked about experiences where we've had outstanding customer service and some other times when we've had some not so great experiences.
1: Right. Yep.
0: I am waiting for this day to happen for either one of us because I think it would be impressive. I think we'd all be shocked.
1: Okay, let's hear it.
0: There's a video making the rounds online showing a Chick-fil-A worker chasing after a customer who was driving away because they forgot to take their coffee with them.
1: Oh, really? Wow.
0: There's a video showing her running down the street after the vehicle with hot coffee because she pulled out of the drive-thru before they could hand it to her.
1: Wow, that's impressive.
0: Other cars in line caught it on video. Couldn't believe it. And this apparently happened last month in Georgia. It's now going viral. The guy who filmed it said, if you're a business owner and you just saw this, if you have that level of service, you're definitely winning.
1: Oh, yeah, for sure. I mean, that would make somebody's day. They ordered their coffee, you know.
0: How far are you going to run,
1: though? It just shows how much they need that coffee. They're thinking clearly.
0: Clearly. You're right. Absolutely. But how far do you expect that employee to run?
1: Oh, right. Yeah.
0: Not very far. No. Would you leave the property? I mean, are you running? That's intent. That right there is paying attention, first off.
1: Yeah. And they're then being just about to hand it to you. Yes. That person rolled up their window and drove off. I wouldn't think they got too far.
0: I mean, either.
1: You're pretty slow going in the parking lot and then, you know, probably at an intersection, you know, to get out. So that's impressive, though.
0: It is. I've had a fast food restaurant throw an ice cream cone at my car once.
1: That's not the same.
0: No.
1: It wasn't because you forgot it.
0: No,
1: is
0: I did.
1: What it sounds like.
0: And then it was like, you forgot your ice cream. And then they threw. I knew the guy inside, though.
1: Yeah. Okay. Yeah. All right.
0: Because I had made the order really difficult.
1: Yeah. And then I can picture this.
0: Drove off. You forgot your ice. I'll never forget it. Good Lord.
1: Yeah, I don't think you're going to get that kind of customer service.
0: No, not very often. And if you do, they deserve a tip.
1: Yeah, so what do you do? You forget something.
0: Slow down.
1: They run it out to you. Are you, like, looking around the car like, oh, my gosh, what can I give you?
0: Right.
1: A lot of us don't carry cash,
0: no.
1: You know?
0: No.
1: So and then what do you do? You're like, here's a car wash ticket.
0: But even... yeah, right. I'm looking around in my car. I got some dog toys. Yeah,
1: here's some sunglasses.
0: Yeah, exactly.
1: Thank you.
0: And then you say, my pleasure. I mean, that's what they always respond with.
1: Yeah.
0: My pleasure. Really? Running after me. In Georgia, by the way, last month, you know, it had to have been 120 degrees.
1: Right.
0: 100% humidity.
1: That
0: You're
1: worker
0: carrying
1: was
0: hot coffee.
1: Wearing sweatpants.
0: Oh, man. I'd want the rest of the day off.
1: Yeah. Employee of the month right there. They're getting a parking spot. That's what they're getting.
0: That's why I keep missing it.
1: Yeah.
0: That's
1: I'm
0: why
1: sorry.
0: I'm still not getting. I didn't get nominated for August either.
1: There can only be one winner.
0: Who am I supposed to chase after, though? Doug, you forgot your...
1: I forgot my water bottle a couple times. You could have ran it
0: out
1: to me.
0: That is true. That is true.
1: Yeah, that's not happening.
0: I'm not running anywhere for
1: anything.
0: No,
1: we know.
0: I don't need the award that much.
1: Yeah. I'm Pete.

0: To hear more, visit dan.democrat. That's dan.democrat. 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
8: Good morning. From the News Channel Nebraska Newsroom, I'm Brandon Shanahan. One person and three pets are safe after a Kearney home was heavily damaged by a fire early Wednesday morning, according to the Kearney Volunteer Fire Department. Rescuers were called to a home on 3rd Avenue for a structure fire. Crews arrived to the flames and heavy smoke coming from the front door. All occupants were already evacuated from the home. The fire was brought under control around 4:30 a.m. One person, two dogs, and one cat were in the home at the time of the fire. No injuries were reported. For the first time, the union representing U.S. Border Patrol agents is endorsing a candidate in a Nebraska U.S. Senate race. National Border Patrol Council President Paul Perez announced earlier this week that the union is backing Republican Senator Pete Ricketts in his reelection campaign against independent candidate Dan Osborne. Ricketts highlighted his record on border security, including sending Nebraska State Patrol troopers to Texas when he was governor and supporting federal funding for border enforcement in his time in the Senate. A lawsuit looking to take away votes from 0.001% of the voting population has been dismissed. State law currently allows a U.S. citizen who has never lived in Nebraska to register in the same county their parents have registered in. This outlier was the cause of the lawsuit brought on by the Republican National Committee and two Lancaster County voters. A district court judge dismissed the challenge with prejudice, meaning the RNC and the voters could not bring the same challenge again. The Nebraska Examiner reports that there are currently 116 voters in Nebraska who reside overseas, and six voted in the May primary based on data received from Secretary Evans' office. You can find more of today's news online at newschannelnebraska.com. 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
10: Your Tri-Cities forecast.
11: Forecast for today, it's going to be cloudy skies, but the sun coming out this afternoon. Look for a high near 85. Tonight's going to be showers likely. Look for a low of 66. On to Friday, mostly cloudy, highs in the lower 80s. Lower 80s under partly sunny skies for Saturday, but mostly cloudy on Sunday with a high in the upper 70s.
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0: It's Tri-City's Greatest Hits, 98.9 The Vibe. Good morning. Thanks so much for joining us. Starting very early each and every workday morning, we give you a topic we call The Great Debate. And today, our question is...
1: Yes, today we've been asking, how many times do you use a bath towel before washing it? I don't know, Murphy, did you go over the
0: Yes,
1: the
0: I went
1: study?
0: Over the details.
1: Okay.
0: And I did say, no judgment first off. No judgment. Publicly.
1: That
0: privately, we will.
1: Over 24,000 Americans were asked,
0: yes.
1: And the number one answer was two or three times.
0: Right.
1: After that...
0: It drops down by like what? 20% said...
1: After four or five times.
0: Okay.
1: 10% says they don't wash it until five or six. And another 10 said they don't throw it in the washer until seven or more.
0: That
1: so everybody's
0: disgusting.
1: Answer is a little bit different. What was your answer today, Murphy?
0: The same as yours.
1: Two or three. Yeah. Let's head to Facebook and see what the numbers are.
0: Yeah.
1: It's looking to me like Chad says two or three now that he's an adult. He says when he was a kid, all four boys were encouraged to use the same towel.
0: No!
1: As they went through the washer. He says it was, or went through the shower. Says it was more wet than dry.
0: Oh.
1: Brian says until it stands up on its own in the corner.
0: No. I'm not shaking his hand if he comes by today.
1: You're going to give him a hard time today
0: yeah.
1: if he shows up at the Hot Tub Pros.
0: Oh, gosh.
1: Let's see. I'm just scrolling down. It looks to me like the answers are a lot of once or two to three times.
0: Okay.
1: A lot of once. That is surprising me. That's a lot of laundry,
0: you
1: guys.
0: I was going to say, if you did that in your house, you have four people. So
1: yeah,
0: you're doing
1: every
0: four
1: day.
0: Towels every day.
1: Yeah. I encourage everybody to use the towel two or three times.
0: Right.
1: And then... throw it in the hamper. Nothing
0: yes.
1: pains a mother more than seeing wet towels on
0: the
1: floor.
0: Yeah. Is that the trigger?
1: I've hung up hooks in
0: Lynn
1: the bathroom.
0: John, here she goes. You should see her.
1: I've hung up hooks in the bathroom.
0: The veins in her forehead are coming out.
1: Yeah. How hard is it? I don't care. Throw it over the door in your bedroom.
0: Oh, no.
1: Yeah, the kids are at school. They can't hear this. So
0: good thing.
1: I'll just stop. But,
0: I wasn't aware that was a trigger.
1: Oh, yeah. Then you got wet carpet.
0: Oh, here
1: it's
0: she
1: a
0: goes.
1: Whole thing.
0: Stand back. Let her
1: yeah.
0: know, folks.
1: Oh, my goodness. But it looks like up on Facebook, I would say that our listeners, they pretty much go
0: clean.
1: Hand in hand with the study that was done. And I'm thinking two or three is, it looks like, the most common answer. So
0: Doug threw back. Imagine this. Doug wanted to be complicated. Imagine
1: oh,
0: that.
1: Oh, really?
0: It's so out of character.
1: He's like, I use a washcloth to dry.
0: Right.
1: It takes an hour.
0: He goes, why?
1: Oh, sorry, I made myself laugh there.
0: I'm laughing too.
1: You were picturing it.
0: I tried
1: That's
0: not
1: the
0: to.
1: Part. You have a
0: all right, that cleared it.
1: You have a visual.
0: That
1: okay.
0: cleared it.
1: Yeah,
0: oh,
1: there we go.
0: My
1: okay,
0: gosh.
1: Back on track.
0: No, we're not. I can't even remember what I was going to
1: okay,
0: say.
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0: Forecast for today, it's going to be cloudy skies, but the sun coming out this afternoon. Look for a high near 85. Tonight's going to be showers likely. Look for a low of 66. On to Friday, mostly cloudy, highs in the lower 80s. Lower 80s under partly sunny skies for Saturday, but mostly cloudy on Sunday with a high in the upper 70s.
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0: Oh, one of the best. One of the best. Tina Turner. What's Love Got to Do With It? Thanks so much for joining us with Tri-City's Greatest Hits. Tim, it's been a busy day for you.
1: It has. Yeah, back to school today. I got to see the kids off. Got a back to school picture.
0: Now they're back in high. They're now both in high school.
1: Both in high school. So they rode together.
0: Oh, my gosh.
1: Jada even took the neighbor boy. So it was a full car. Back to school, first day. Yeah, I hope everybody has a good year. All the kids, all the teachers.
0: Yes.
1: Yeah, I hope it's a good year for everybody.
0: I agree. So just keep that in mind. As I kept telling everyone this morning, you're going to get used to school zones and buses again.
1: Mm-hmm.
0: Don't forget about it this afternoon because it's going to happen again.
1: And that's
0: all the
1: right.
0: People in the pickup line.
1: Yep. And then UNK back to school next week. I know I've been seeing a lot of college aged kids around.
0: Yes.
1: So they're back and hope they have a great year as well.
0: Absolutely. Alrighty, our destination today is taking us to Hot Tub Pros, the pros you know. And that's happening on the north end of town. You can stop by and join us from 11 until noon. That is where we're going to have the Vibe Money Vault. It will be on location. You'll be able to take your time, walk around, make three guesses as to how much you think is inside. We'll be posting a video on Facebook as well.
1: Yeah,
0: opportunity.
1: That's right. We'll do a Facebook Live while we're there. That'll be up on Facebook all day. You have until the end of the day to get that guess up on there. Whether you can make it to Hot Tub Pros or not, anyone who sees that video can get a guess on Facebook today. Take advantage because somebody's going to win all this cash.
0: Yeah, we've got remaining destinations coming up this month. We'll, of course, keep you updated on where to find us.
1: That's right. Two next week.
0: I know, right?
1: Yeah.
0: Oh, it's just going to be so crazy and so exciting. As we don't even know how much is inside there, so we're just as excited as you are to find out, even though we don't get to take any of it home. So, yeah, I know, right? But this time, it's going to be in Hot Tub Bros. Join us from 11 until noon, and tomorrow morning, we'll kick this thing off again for the Friday edition for right around 6 a.m., if that works for you.
1: That works for me.
0: Perfect. We'll see you then.
1: See you then.
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3: 1973, Lynyrd Skynyrd released their debut album, featuring the Skynyrd classics Tuesday's Gone, Simple Man, and Freebird. Rolling Stone magazine ranks the LP as one of the 500 greatest albums of all time. And Cheap Trick's single, I Want You to Want Me, recorded live at Budokan, went gold on this day in 1979. And that's a look at today, August 13th in rock history.
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10: 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From the News Channel Nebraska Newsroom, I'm Brandon Shanahan. These are today's headlines. One person and three pets are safe after a Kearney home was heavily damaged by a fire early yesterday morning. The National Border Patrol Council endorses Pete Ricketts in the Nebraska Senate race. A lawsuit led by the Republican National Committee challenging a Nebraska law allowing certain overseas voters to vote in the Cornhusker State has been thrown out. More mosquitoes have tested positive for West Nile virus in Adams County, according to the South Heartland District Health Department. Those are today's headlines. 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From the NCN Newsroom, I'm Braden Shanahan.
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4: 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One of the newer hires made on Matt Rhule's coaching staff this offseason was in the secondary as Tyler Yelk joined Rhule's staff from the Philadelphia Eagles.
5: And when he reached out, I'm like, holy cow. Like, it's Nebraska. It's the Big Ten. It's Coach Rhule from... We didn't work with him at Temple, but, you know, 1 degree of separation, knew a ton of people in his circle. And so, I mean, I felt like I had a really transparent lens into what this place was, our alignment, my alignment with him without even knowing with him. So it was a no-brainer.
4: And now moving forward, Yelk has probably one of the more competitive position battle rooms going on right now at safety.
5: Really appreciate the way they've responded. You know, after practice 5 or 6, wherever we're at, this become a blur. But this early in camp, I really like where we're at. Still room to grow. You know, we're not where we need to be, but like where we're at.
4: The Huskers are off today. They're back on Friday and Saturday, including a scrimmage expected on Saturday. 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
9: Here's your Tri-Cities weather forecast. Sunshine mixed with clouds at times today, with daytime highs approaching 84. Northeasterly winds 8 to 15 miles per hour. Chance of thunderstorms tonight, lows level off around 65. Mainly cloudy skies expected. Slight chance of thunderstorms tomorrow, daytime highs approaching 82. Cloudy skies expected. From the Weatherology Weather Center, I'm meteorologist Jennifer Wojcicki. Currently 73.
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1: Good morning, guys.
2: Hey, what's your story? What do you got? Who makes you feel old?
1: My nieces that my wife and I used to babysit and I remember growing up are now having babies of their own.
2: Oh, yeah.
3: Oh, yeah. I would think that would do it. The old, I remember when you were this little.
2: That's right. That's what I hate about Facebook is our generation, our group. They still hang on there. We still hang on to Facebook because it's the one thing we understand.
3: I don't
2: know that Snapchat thing, but I'm going to hang on to Facebook. So it's all us old people that are still hanging on to it. And then I'm looking at this and I'm going, oh, it's great. I can look up old high school friends. And I'm like, good God, they've got grandchildren.
3: Yes. You're right. We're kind of right at the age where a lot of them are either having a baby still or their grandparents.
2: Or their grandparents.
3: Like,
2: one or the other.
3: Wow. This is a weird age to be, I guess.
2: And I'm not the only one, but I'm sure I'm looking at this and I'm like going, gosh, she was so hot in high school and now she's a grandma and I can't deal with thinking about, man, that grandma's hot. I can't do it. It's ruined everything.
3: You're in denial. You see all those pictures of those people and you're like, why do they all look so much older than me? What is happening?
2: I know. And then I look in the mirror and I'm like going, God, that's a large forehead I have. Why does it keep getting that further back?
3: It's a six head now.
2: If I'm lucky, please. I wish I had six. Anyway, that came out wrong, I think.
3: Well,
2: that might have come out wrong.
3: I don't know.
2: Anyway.
3: Not sure what we're talking about anymore.
2: Is this on?
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0: Good morning. From the News Channel Nebraska Newsroom, I'm Brandon Shanahan. One person and three pets are safe after a Kearney home was heavily damaged by a fire early Wednesday morning, according to the Kearney Volunteer Fire Department. Rescuers were called to a home on 3rd Avenue for a structure fire. Crews arrived at the flames and heavy smoke coming from the front door. All occupants were already evacuated from the home. The fire was brought under control around 4:30 a.m. One person, two dogs, and one cat were in the home at the time of the fire. No injuries were reported. For the first time, the union representing U.S. Border Patrol agents is endorsing a candidate in a Nebraska U.S. Senate race. National Border Patrol Council President Paul Perez announced earlier this week that the union is backing Republican Senator Pete Ricketts in his re-election campaign against independent candidate Dan Osborne. Ricketts highlighted his record on border security, including sending Nebraska State Patrol troopers to Texas when he was governor and supporting federal funding for border enforcement in his time in the Senate. A lawsuit looking to take away votes from 0.001% of the voting population has been dismissed. State law currently allows a U.S. citizen who has never lived in Nebraska to register in the same county their parents have registered in. This outlier was the cause of the lawsuit brought on by the Republican National Committee and two Lancaster County voters. A district court judge dismissed the challenge with prejudice, meaning the RNC and the voters could not bring the same challenge again. The Nebraska Examiner reports that there are currently 116 voters in Nebraska who reside overseas, and six voted in the May primary based on data received from Secretary Evden's office. You can find more of today's news online at newschannelnebraska.com. From the NCN Newsroom, I'm Brandon Shanahan.
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5: Some rain moving across the I-States on Thursday. 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Well, in the active pattern that has been present all week long, more areas of showers and thunderstorms are developing and moving across the Corn Belt here today. Of particular interest, we saw a cluster of storms moving across Iowa early this morning with some severe weather, and that could continue here as it moves east-southeastward through the Midwest today. Additional showers and thunderstorms may also pop up out ahead of it as well as behind it across the northern and central plains throughout the day. There is some talk of heavy rainfall in far northwestern North Dakota here tonight and into tomorrow. Could see some 1 to 3 inch amounts in some local areas. Now across the northern tier, we're going to be watching as we'll see some of these showers move through. Some of the models doing a poor job at capturing the actual rain potential, though. Some of it's actually been higher but less widespread than models suggest this week. Storms could miss some key areas, though, across the northern tier. And that best chance for widespread rain is occurring here again today into the weekend. Across the rest of the Midwest, we're going to be watching that system move through. Still monitoring some of the effects from a potential derecho seen earlier this week across eastern Iowa, northern Illinois, and northern Indiana. And it looks like the active pattern is going to continue while we see some heat throughout the southern Midwest and into the South. 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
9: 322.
5: In the market trade, December corn down 7 3/4, 473. November beans down 1.5, 1181 3/4. Chicago wheat, December down 3 1/4, 666.5. KC wheat, December down 2 3/4, 735. Spring wheat, December unchanged at 698. And the livestock trade, that is showing triple-digit losses in cattle and hogs. 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I'm Jesse Allen.
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7: Here's your Tri-Cities weather forecast. Sunshine mixed with clouds at times today, with daytime highs approaching 84. Northeasterly winds 8 to 15 miles per hour. Chance of thunderstorms tonight, lows level off around 65. Mainly cloudy skies expected. Slight chance of thunderstorms tomorrow. Daytime highs approaching 82. Cloudy skies expected. From the Weatherology Weather Center, I'm meteorologist Jennifer Wojcicki. Currently 73.
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11: Here's your Tri-Cities weather forecast. Sunshine mixed with clouds at times today, with daytime highs approaching 84. Northeasterly winds 8 to 15 miles per hour. Chance of thunderstorms tonight, lows level off around 65. Mainly cloudy skies expected. Slight chance of thunderstorms tomorrow, daytime highs approaching 82. Cloudy skies expected. From the Weatherology Weather Center, I'm meteorologist Jennifer Wojcicki. Right now, it's 75 degrees.
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0: 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Murphy in the Mornings with Tim.
1: What is a movie you have seen once and you will never watch again?
2: My wife makes me watch some of these things and I'm just like, never again. In fairness, though, I make her watch some things that she's just take naps.
1: Oh, what is, even watch. Like, what is your number one movie that you want to watch and she's like, oh, God.
2: Any science fiction movie. I love Star Trek, Star Wars, that kind of stuff. Anything sci-fi is great. And she's just like, yep, I needed a nap today. Thanks, Jer.
3: Oh, I love that. The yin and yang of a relationship.
1: Sure.
3: That you're totally into different things.
2: Yeah.
1: That sounds great.
3: It's all about balance.
1: I live alone. So, yeah, that sounds...
2: Yeah, you can do what you want.
1: Sounds fantastic, Tim.
3: All right, Murphy, what movie are you putting on so that you could take a nap?
1: The Notebook.
3: Oh, I love The Notebook.
1: I know.
3: You know that.
1: I do know.
3: Rude.
2: That one, I've seen it a couple times, pretty good. Especially when you're married and, you know, that kind of relationship thing. That's pretty cool.
3: Yes. But...
1: Thanks for rubbing it in, Jeremy. I'm pointing it out once again. Murphy doesn't know the joy we have in life, does he, Tim? Oh, how sad.
2: I mean, I've been married for almost 30 years. I don't know what to tell you, buddy. You're missing out.
1: No, I've tried it twice. I guarantee I'm not.
3: This time, watch The Notebook and enjoy it.
1: Yeah, I'll get right on that, Tim. I'll get back to you.
2: 98.9
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0: Here's what people are telling us all over Tri-Cities.
1: Oh, the range of music. I mean, it covers almost everything. But yeah, a lot of stations just focus on one decade or one style. And yeah, everything I listen to.
2: I'm Pete Ricketts.

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5: Good morning. From the News Channel Nebraska Newsroom, I'm Brandon Shanahan. These are today's headlines. One person and three pets are safe after a Kearney home was heavily damaged by a fire early yesterday morning. The National Border Patrol Council endorses Pete Ricketts in the Nebraska Senate race. A lawsuit led by the Republican National Committee challenging a Nebraska law allowing certain overseas voters to vote in the Cornhusker State has been thrown out. More mosquitoes have tested positive for West Nile virus in Adams County, according to the South Heartland District Health Department. Those are today's headlines. 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

0: With a sports update on 98.9 The Vibe, I'm Doug Duda. After a full week of practice, Nebraska is taking today off. Defensive coordinator Rob Orich, during his time as an assistant coach and a coordinator, has always worked with the linebackers, and he's keeping an eye on those this fall in Lincoln.
1: I love the linebackers, man. That's home for me. But Coach Dvorak has done a magnificent job. And so he's taken over running the linebacker meetings, and it allows me to kind of be with the group at the top end and then go visit different position groups during the day. But during practice, I'm with them a lot.
0: The Huskers will practice Friday and expected to scrimmage on Saturday, while UNK and Hastings College continuing their fall workouts. On the high school scene, we take a look at Adams Central. The Patriots struggled to just 2-7 last year. One of the reasons they weren't able to run the ball, did have four receivers with 20 receptions, which was a record. But head coach Josh Lewis believes they'll have more experience this year up front.
2: Some of the reason for that last year was we just kind of struggled to run the ball. Up front, we weren't as solid. And you mentioned those guys that had 20 catches on the year. One of them was Trey Selecta, and he's now going to be a lineman for us. He's going to move down and kind of help try to take care of some of that up front work we need to get done. He and Gus Hemberger, Gus was a returning starter up front. And then, so we put a lot of value on, you know, winning the game in the trenches up front.
0: Adams Central will open the season at home with Ogallala on the 28th. Well, the Nebraska soccer team, the first team to play this fall, and they got off to a victorious start with a 3-1 win at Louisville last night, a team that was in the second round of the NCAA tournament last year. The home opener for the Huskers is Sunday against South Dakota. It begins a four-game homestand that includes Notre Dame and Alabama. The UNK soccer team opened up practice on Monday. They're getting ready for three exhibition matches over the next week, including a game Tuesday against Hastings. Creighton men's basketball has reportedly landed a first-team All-Horizon League guard out of Oakland University. The Omaha World-Herald says that Brody Robinson will be coming to Creighton, his fifth school in the last 5 years. He averaged nearly 17.5 points and just under 7 assists a game last year. Creighton volleyball is coming to News Channel Nebraska, albeit one match this fall. It'll be against Big East foe DePaul on Friday, October the 2nd. In Little League Baseball, they're getting ready to play an elimination game just outside Indianapolis in the Midwest Regional between Missouri and Wisconsin. Iowa scored 8 runs in the 6th inning yesterday to beat Missouri 11-6 and advance to tomorrow's championship game. And just getting underway in North Carolina, Lincoln East is playing in the American Legion World Series against Fairfield, California in the first of their 3 pool play games. And we had a chance to catch up with Kearney's Will Caskey, beginning his junior season of high school today, but is already committed to Nebraska baseball for the class of 2028.
3: Yeah, it was about 4 days. I was in contact with a lot of colleges, and then Coach Childress gave me a call, and it was just different. Like, me and him had a great connection right off the start. We were talking about hunting on the call, and it was amazing. And Nebraska is like a team that I'd always wanted to play when growing up.
0: And that is a look at sports.
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13: Here's your Tri-Cities weather forecast. Sunshine mixed with clouds at times today, with daytime highs approaching 84. Northeasterly winds 8 to 15 miles per hour. Chance of thunderstorms tonight, lows level off around 65. Mainly cloudy skies expected. Slight chance of thunderstorms tomorrow, daytime highs approaching 82. Cloudy skies expected. From the Weatherology Weather Center, I'm meteorologist Jennifer Wojcicki. Right now, it's 75 degrees.
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7: Here's your Tri-Cities weather forecast. Sunshine mixed with clouds at times this afternoon, with daytime highs approaching 84. Northeasterly winds 10 to 15 miles per hour. Chance of thunderstorms tonight, lows level off around 65. Cloudy skies expected. Cloudy skies expected tomorrow. Slight chance of thunderstorms. Daytime highs approaching 82. From the Weatherology Weather Center, I'm meteorologist Jennifer Wojcicki. Right now, it's 76 degrees.
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0: Who in the main cast was paid the most? It's between Dorothy, Tin Man, Scarecrow, or the Lion.
1: I don't know. I'm going to go with the Tin Man.
0: Tin Man. It's a tie between Scarecrow and Tin Man. They were both paid $3,000 per week for that movie. Dorothy was paid $500 a week, and the Lion earned $2,500 a week. Isn't that crazy?
1: Yeah, it is.
0: You want to hear another one? The Wicked Witch got $1,000 per week, and Toto the dog was paid $125 per week, which is more, almost double, what they paid the Munchkins, because they only got $50 to $100 a week.
2: These numbers are insane.
0: Isn't that crazy?
2: Who would have thought Dorothy would be paid that much less than Scarecrow the Tin Man? But why is the Cowardly Lion getting $500 a week less than them, too?
0: He doesn't have a good agent.
2: I guess not.
0: You'd be like, you got to wear the heaviest costume. You're going to sweat the most. Yes. But they're only going to pay you $2,500 a week.
2: People are going to think you're kind of adorable.
0: Yeah. You're going to get a lot of, oh. Yeah, a lot of that. Terribly sorry. What is your
2: name? Can you do that again?
0: Yeah, I could, but I'm not. Yeah, I could.
2: Andrew.
0: Andrew, hang on the line. We're going to make you a winner. Hang on. Tim, straighten up. Behave. Stop it. Behave.
2: We got that on video.
0: Oh,
2: oh my gosh.
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0: From the News Channel Nebraska Newsroom, I'm Peter Rice. Hastings College student athletes helping make the first day of school a little more exciting for some elementary school students. Athletes from several teams visiting Hastings Elementary Schools to greet kids as they arrive for the first day of class. At Lincoln Elementary, women's wrestling and soccer athletes welcome students with smiles and high fives. The visits are a part of Hastings College's One Campus, One Community initiative, which encourages students and staff to get involved beyond campus and build connections throughout the city of Hastings. A central Nebraska farmer is turning his experience with a soil treatment into a new business venture. A new cold storage facility near Ravenna will now help distribute Holganics products to farmers across Nebraska. Gary Barrett and his family celebrating the facility's opening yesterday with a ribbon cutting. The family says they first tried the soil product on about 1,000 acres of land back in 2023, and they began working with the company after seeing positive results. The family says the project is designed to improve soil conditions and help farms retain more water while reducing fertilizer use. A steep bond is staying in place for a Grand Island man charged with connection to the death of Matthew Bishop. 23-year-old Angel Vega continues to face a $500,000 bail and is accused of pushing Bishop into a car, followed by shadow boxing in a threatening manner, according to a surveillance video obtained by authorities. As he winds up to punch Bishop, Jesus Reyes did so first and connected. Reyes would hit Bishop a second time after he got up from the first one and did not do so again. Their next court date is scheduled for September 10th. More details and news is available on our website at newschannelnebraska.com.
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0: the vibe.
1: 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Hey, Ray. Hey, Sugar. 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
2: Well, we're big rock singers. We got golden fingers. And we're loved everywhere we go.
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1: I got a freaky old lady named a Cocaine Kitty who embroideries on my jeans. 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

0: seeing now. Would be on the front smiling, man. Oh, beautiful.
1: For the sports update on 98.9 The Vibe, I'm Doug Duda. The Nebraska volleyball team is getting ready for their red-white scrimmage at Pinnacle Bank Arena on Sunday. Head coach Danny Busboom Kelly, Harper Murray, and Anthony Jackson, preseason all-conference selections and returning All-Americans, spoke to the media today. Busboom Kelly says the 2026 Huskers feel like a new team, even though they're number one like they were most of last year.
2: We've been working really hard, like they said, and been trying some new things, but it is a veteran group, and we were together this spring, so going into 2 days there wasn't anybody new, so they're ready to play in front of people and with something on the line. Even just putting on your jersey makes it feel a little bit different, even though it's a glorified practice, but we're definitely ready.
1: Murray and Jackson says they're excited to play in venues like AT&T Stadium, Las Vegas, and Wrigley Field over the first 3 weeks, saying since the Memorial Stadium match back in 23, college volleyball has pursued more distinct special venues for these events, and they're looking forward to seeing Texas for the first time since the national championship game their freshman year. Nebraskan's Owen Chambliss was recognized to the Butkus Award watch list today. The junior linebacker who comes in from San Diego State is one of 51 players on the list. He led an Aztec defense that ranked 12th in the nation in total defense and 7th in scoring defense this past season. The Huskers are taking the day off, and defensive coordinator Rob Orich knows that defensive line needs to step up as it was not as strong as Coach Rule wanted it to be last year, and he is seeing the improvement.
3: Tremendous progress out of that group. Exceptionally pleased with where we're at. We have a great competition in that room right now. They're pushing each other every day. Every single day, it's like you see something out of someone where it's a spark. We can use them this way. Or you see someone's hands come alive the way we've been talking about it. So Corey Brown, Dave Tollefson have done a magnificent job. Really pleased.
1: Huskers practice Friday and are scheduled for a scrimmage on Saturday. Our high school football preview takes us to Adams Central, where the Patriots coach Josh Lewis was on the Shrine Bowl staff this past summer. He believes he can take a lot from that to his team.
4: The experience itself was phenomenal. But then, you know, those relationships that we built, we have that network, I guess. And so, yeah, it was good, and we definitely have pulled some stuff from that. And hopefully we can, you know, get some players of those calibers to do those things we were doing there, too.
1: Adams Central will open the season hosting Ogallala on the 28th. Nebraska soccer won their season opener at Louisville last night 3-1. Their home opener is against South Dakota coming up on Sunday. And right now, Lincoln East is taking on Fairfield, California in their opening pool play game of the American Legion World Series in North Carolina. And Missouri and Wisconsin are battling in an elimination game to see who plays Iowa for the Little League Midwest title going on right now in Indianapolis. That is sports.
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15: Here's your Tri-Cities weather forecast. Sunshine mixed with clouds at times this afternoon, with daytime highs approaching 84. Northeasterly winds 10 to 15 miles per hour. Chance of thunderstorms tonight, lows level off around 65. Cloudy skies expected. Cloudy skies expected tomorrow, slight chance of thunderstorms. Daytime highs approaching 82. From the Weatherology Weather Center, I'm meteorologist Jennifer Wojcicki. Right now, it's 76 degrees.
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16: The inspiration for the song was real. Steven Tyler and Joe Perry saw what they thought was a beautiful blonde at the end of the bar. It turned out to be Motley Crue singer Vince Neil, and the idea was born. Later, Tyler changed it to Cruisin' for the Ladies, but co-writer Desmond Child convinced him to go back to the original lyric. The song ended up being their comeback. From Permanent Vacation, Aerosmith. Dude Looks Like a Lady. 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

0: Good old summertime. It could be worse. What are we looking at right now? Like 83, 84? Not bad. I have friends in Oklahoma who have 106 going on today. I'm John Hart. Love it when you join me. I do. Manfred Mann, BJ Thomas. We had Pablo Cruz in there too. Coming up, some Kim Carnes and Stevie Wonder. Please, don't go anywhere. You know where everybody was today from 11 to noon? Hot Tub Pros. They took the Vibe Money Vault on location today. It's been on tour, and people who were out there got to get three guesses on the amount of money in the vault for their chance to win the money that's in there. The guesses. Well, whenever we're out and about like that, they do a Facebook video post. So for the rest of the day, anybody, including you, can go to our Facebook page and take a guess. Until midnight tonight, you never know, you may be the winner of that money. Doesn't that sound fun? You know, we're actually going to be at Buzz's Marine coming up on Tuesday from 11 to noon. Keep listening to Murphy in the Morning with Tim, me in the afternoon, and go to our Facebook page, 989thevibefm.com. It's fantastic. The Vibe Money Vault, it's brought to you by Buzz's Marine, Holdridge Irrigation, Casa of Kearney in Buffalo County, Nebraska Camera, Elyria Gardens, Sorensen Group, and Hot Tub Pros. 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
3: Cattle market has dipped on the day, but a rally with some tech support for the Hawks. You're listening to the American Ag Network. I'm Susan Littlefield. The WASDE report shared a mostly bearish outlook for cattle and beef markets. Beef production for 26 was decreased by 321 million pounds as fed cattle slaughter speeds are lower than they say anticipated. And the market isn't seeing as many cow slaughter either. The quarterly steer price projections for 26-27 were disheartening compared to last month's estimate, as steers in the third quarter are expected to average 242, and the fourth quarter of 26 expected to average 245. We are looking at the box beef numbers on the day. Higher, choice up 247 and selects up 40. As for the pork on the WASDE report, it says the market for 26 production was lowered by 79 million pounds, as slaughter speeds are lower. This is the American Ag Network.
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3: September corn 16 and a half higher on the day, 453 and a quarter. December 476 and three quarters, up 16 and a quarter. September soybeans 1160 and a half, up 9, and November 1178 and a quarter, up 9 and a half. Soybean meal September 30770, up 270. Oil September 6881, up 24. Chicago wheat September 651 and a quarter, up 21. Kansas City September 724 and a half, up 25 and a quarter, as Minneapolis has September 672, up 13. August live cattle 230.75 down 2, October down 242, 223.90. The August feeders 346.32 down 385, September 339.60 down 565. August lean hogs 95.62 down 25, October 83.97 up 65. Class 3 milk August 16.61 down 1. 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
7: Here's your Tri-Cities weather forecast. Sunshine mixed with clouds at times this afternoon, with daytime highs approaching 84. Northeasterly winds 10 to 15 miles per hour. Chance of thunderstorms tonight, lows level off around 65. Cloudy skies expected. Cloudy skies expected tomorrow, slight chance of thunderstorms. Daytime highs approaching 82. From the Weatherology Weather Center, I'm meteorologist Jennifer Wojcicki. Right now, it's 77 degrees.
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0: Welcome. 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
1: All right, Murphy. Would you rather have the ability to time travel, but only to embarrassing moments and cringe-worthy decisions, or have a magical fridge that always has your favorite snack, but plays a catchy jingle every time you open it, announcing your snack choice to the world?
2: You've really got to lay off those mushrooms.
1: That's my snack choice.
2: You really got to back off.
1: You should hear that jingle.
2: I can only imagine.
1: Okay.
2: Okay.
1: Would you want to time travel back to the moments that were cringy and embarrassing,
2: God, no.
1: and witness those again?
2: No, because I can think of about 12 different scenarios in my head right now. Going,
1: right.
2: No.
1: There were moments you never forgot.
2: No.
1: Okay, magical fridge that always has your favorite snack. That sounds pretty amazing.
2: No, I've told you this before, is that no, you don't really want that. As someone that's always been struggling with weight and just hate being fat.
1: Called out on it.
2: Called out on it, that's what I say. The more unhealthy the snack is, the louder the packaging is to open.
1: Yes.
2: I swear to God, pick any one of your fruit.
1: That is true.
2: Peel a banana. Do you know how quiet a banana is to peel?
1: Right.
2: You want Cheetos. What do you want? Cheetos? Yeah. Loudest bag in the world.
1: There could probably be some fun jingles about bananas, though. But yeah, I picture it being a really noisy wrapper.
2: Yes.
1: And yeah, all of a sudden you're like, to the left, to the right, to the right.
2: And you know what I'm getting, because it's out there going, oh, who wants some Cheetos?
1: Now dip, and then, depending on what your snack is, it's chips and salsa. Now dip those chips. You know what? I'm really liking this.
2: Do you want to tell them now? I mean, you might as well tell them now. What do I have in front of my refrigerator now?
1: Yeah, he has a scale in front of his refrigerator now.
2: It keeps me out of the refrigerator.
1: This is new. So that he's not as tempted to open that refrigerator.
2: Oh, I'm tempted. But the scale looks at me wrong.
1: It does, yeah. Well, they do. They do that.
2: I think the talking scale is the worst thing anyone has ever come
1: up with. Is that what you got?
2: No, God, no. I don't need something to talk to me.
1: You don't need your scale to talk to you and then your fridge to sing with you.
2: Yeah, that would be like double whammy and double jeopardy. That's the crime right there. I'm already insulted by the scale. I don't need the fridge to have an opinion.
1: That's right. Okay, so are you going to choose the time travel to your embarrassing moments?
2: No, I've already lived through those once. I don't think I want to go back to my first. Never mind. I'm going to go with the snack.
1: Yeah. You're going to do the chicken dance and...
2: You made no mention of dancing.
1: Well, I just feel like it's going to play a catchy jingle...
2: No, you can't add stuff.
1: You're
2: going to
1: dance.
2: No.
1: It's going to happen.
2: No, you can't add stuff.
1: Yeah, there'll you shouldn't dance and snack at the same time. That's choky.
2: Exactly.
1: Okay, so you're going with a catchy jingle that every time you open the fridge, it announces snack choice to the world. Absolutely, I would go with that one.
2: I've seen a few of your awkward memories. I don't know if I would ever recommend you do that again.
1: I know.
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0: The good old summertime, it could be worse. What are we looking at right now? Like 83, 84, not bad. I have friends in Oklahoma who have 106 going on today. I'm John Hart. Love it when you join me. I do. Manfred Mann, BJ Thomas. We had Pablo Cruz in there too. Coming up, some Kim Carnes and Stevie Wonder. Please, don't go anywhere. You know where everybody was today from 11 to noon? Hot Tub Pros. They took the Vibe Money Vault on location today. It's been on tour, and people who were out there got to get three guesses on the amount of money in the vault for their chance to win the money that's in there. The guesses. Well, whenever we're out and about like that, they do a Facebook video post. So for the rest of the day, anybody, including you, can go to our Facebook page and take a guess. Until midnight tonight, you never know, you may be the winner of that money. Doesn't that sound fun? You know, we're actually going to be at Buzz's Marine coming up on Tuesday from 11 to noon. Keep listening to Murphy in the Morning with Tim, me in the afternoon, and go to our Facebook page, 989thevibefm.com. It's fantastic. 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
2: 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A central Nebraska farmer is turning his experience with a soil treatment into a new business venture. And a steep bond is staying in place for one Grand Island man charged in connection to the death of Matthew Bishop. 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

0: It's the Tri-Cities' greatest hits. More on the way, too. Keep it here. I'm John Hart, 98.9 The Vibe. 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

0: For the sports update on 98.9 The Vibe, I'm Doug Duda. The Nebraska volleyball team is getting ready for their red-white scrimmage at Pinnacle Bank Arena on Sunday. Head coach Danny Busboom Kelly, Harper Murray, and Anthony Jackson, preseason all-conference selections and returning All-Americans, spoke to the media today. Busboom Kelly says the 2026 Huskers feel like a new team, even though they're number one like they were most of last year.
1: We've been working really hard, like they said, and been trying some new things, but it is a veteran group, and we were together this spring, so going into 2 days there wasn't anybody new, so they're ready to play in front of people and with something on the line. Even just putting on your jersey makes it feel a little bit different, even though it's a glorified practice, but we're definitely ready.
0: Murray and Jackson says they're excited to play in venues like AT&T Stadium, Las Vegas, and Wrigley Field over the first 3 weeks, saying since the Memorial Stadium match back in 23, college volleyball has pursued more distinct special venues for these events, and they're looking forward to seeing Texas for the first time since the national championship game their freshman year. Nebraskans Owen Chambliss was recognized to the Butkus Award watch list today. The junior linebacker who comes in from San Diego State is one of 51 players on the list. He led an Aztec defense that ranked 12th in the nation in total defense and 7th in scoring defense this past season. The Huskers are taking the day off, and defensive coordinator Rob Orich knows that defensive line needs to step up as it was not as strong as Coach Rule wanted it to be last year, and he is seeing the improvement.
2: Tremendous progress out of that group. Exceptionally pleased with where we're at. We have a great competition in that room right now. They're pushing each other every day. Every single day, it's like you see something out of someone where it's a spark. We can use them this way. Or you see someone's hands come alive the way we've been talking about. So Corey Brown, Dave Tollefson have done a magnificent job. Really pleased.
0: Huskers practice Friday and are scheduled for a scrimmage on Saturday. Our high school football preview takes us to Adams Central, where the Patriots coach Josh Lewis was on the Shrine Bowl staff this past summer. He believes he can take a lot from that to his team.
3: The experience itself was phenomenal. But then, you know, those relationships that we built, we have that network, I guess. And so, yeah, it was good, and we definitely have pulled some stuff from that. And hopefully we can, you know, get some players of those calibers to do those things we were doing there, too.
0: Adams Central will open the season hosting Ogallala on the 28th. Nebraska soccer won their season opener at Louisville last night 3-1. Their home opener is against South Dakota coming up on Sunday. And right now, Lincoln East is taking on Fairfield, California in their opening pool play game of the American Legion World Series in North Carolina. And Missouri and Wisconsin are battling in an elimination game to see who plays Iowa for the Little League Midwest title going on right now in Indianapolis. That is sports.
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9: Here's your Tri-Cities weather forecast. Sunshine mixed with clouds at times this afternoon, with daytime highs approaching 84. Northeasterly winds 10 to 15 miles per hour. Chance of thunderstorms tonight, lows level off around 65. Cloudy skies expected. Cloudy skies expected tomorrow, slight chance of thunderstorms. Daytime highs approaching 82. From the Weatherology Weather Center, I'm meteorologist Jennifer Wojcicki. Right now, it's 77 degrees.
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0: It's John Paul George and Ringo, who can't buy me love. I'm John Hart. Shocking Blue, Rufus, Merrily Rush in there on the way, some Dylan, and Tom Petty. How are ya? I'm John Hart. You know, we love the University of Nebraska in this neck of the woods, yeah. And my question to you, what do you think the best college town in America is? I mean, it's always sparking debate, of course, regardless of your answer. But Business Insider decided to do the heavy lifting to find the best college towns in America. And it focused on different things. Local economy, culture, lifestyle, population. And number one, according to this, the best college town in America, Ann Arbor, Michigan. The University of Michigan. Well, at least it's Big Ten. Tempe, Arizona is number two with ASU. Charlottesville, Virginia. Gainesville, Florida. Tallahassee, Florida. Madison, Wisconsin. Are you kidding me? The Badgers? Berkeley, California. I've always wanted to go there. West Lafayette, Indiana with Purdue. Laramie, Wyoming. Yes, the University of Wyoming. And Urbana-Champaign, Illinois, the University of Illinois, the Fighting Illini. Lincoln, on the list, but not in the top 10. What about UNK?
1: 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Please keep it the way it is. I love it. 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
3: Action scene in the market trade on Thursday. You're listening to the American Ag Network of Jesse Allen with this closing market update. Well, by the end of the session, we had taken some moderate losses in the corn market. Maybe some farmers selling at play after a bullish surprise in Wednesday's WASDE report from USDA, but finishing about a dime lower across the corn complex. Soybeans finishing quietly mixed around unchanged on Thursday, along with soy products. And the wheat complex started the overnight with good strength on more Black Sea headlines, but pulling back a fair amount to near unchanged across the wheat trade by Thursday's close. Now, looking at some of the market headlines, watching that Black Sea region, some rumors of a potential truce of strikes on civilian targets in the Black Sea region with Russia, Ukraine, but nothing confirmed there yet. It seems, though, that those rumors took some of the steam out of the wheat complex on Thursday. The Midwest weather outlook is generally favorable, although not ideal everywhere. The northwestern Corn Belt got some much-welcomed rains yesterday into this morning. Totals of 1 to 3 inches across parts of central Nebraska into western Iowa. A 10-day outlook continues to call for ample rains and mild temperatures, and for many areas, it seems like drought concerns are gone. The question could become whether it is too wet, but there are some areas still in the high plains and in the northern plains that are a bit dry. USDA also reported a fresh flash soybean sale to China for the third day in a row on Thursday morning. That may have helped support the soy complex in general. Looking at cattle and hog futures, a mostly lower day there. Some technical follow-through selling and some market weakness in general, it seems, weighing on cattle and into the hogs as well. Getting a little bit of light cash trade being seen in parts of Nebraska. Still looking for more movement, though, as we go through the rest of the day. This is the American Ag Network. A consistent chop starts before the crop ever hits the knives. According to Kloss's Matt Janes, the Jaguar forage harvester has something no one else does.
4: We have hydraulic pre-compression both on the 1000 series and the 900 series. And it's kind of like the corn planters that have hydraulic down pressure. It's something unique that we're the only ones in the industry that does it. And it just keeps the rolls from bouncing. So instead of spring slamming up and down and crop coming in and out, we get a much better chop quality, because chop quality is so important in the dairy and feedlot industry, because if you get these long pieces out there, they're gonna sort that material.
3: 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Final numbers Thursday, September corn down 9, 448, December down 8 and 3 quarters, 472. Soybeans, September 3 quarters higher, 1166, November down a penny, 1182 at a quarter. September bean meal down $1.10 a ton, $307.40. September bean oil down 37 points, $68.79. Chicago wheat, December down 1.5, $6.68 and a quarter. March down 3/4, $6.85 and a quarter. December Kansas City wheat down 3, $7.34 and 3/4. Spring wheat, December down 5 and a quarter, $6.92 and 3/4. Live cattle for August down 4.35, $226.22. October down 3, $7.5, $220.05. Feeder cattle August down 3.52, $342.82. September down 2.15, $337.20. August hogs down 20, $95.47. October down 1.42, $82.12. That's a look at closing markets from Thursday on the American Ag Network. I'm Jesse Allen reporting.
5: Here's your Tri-Cities weather forecast. Sunshine mixed with clouds at times this afternoon, with daytime highs approaching 84. Northeasterly winds 10 to 15 miles per hour. Chance of thunderstorms tonight, lows level off around 65. Cloudy skies expected. Cloudy skies expected tomorrow. Slight chance of thunderstorms. Daytime highs approaching 82. From the Weatherology Weather Center, I'm meteorologist Jennifer Wojcicki. Currently 78.
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0: Welcome. Murphy in the Mornings with Tim.
1: The Great Debate. Yeah.
2: What dangerous toy or activity did you used to play with or do that, you know, probably isn't around anymore?
1: Careful.
3: This wouldn't be a toy, but we grew up on a farm. Had a three-wheeler. This wasn't one like I was six or seven either.
2: Right.
3: But had a three-wheeler with the big bubble tires. And
1: the ones that are illegal now.
3: Much. And, you know, I thought I was Luke Duke. You know?
1: Oh, that's a good Duke
3: and I absolutely good coming out of the cornfield just hammered it. I said, I'm going to hit the gravel road. I'm going
1: to go. There you go.
3: Almost.
2: Almost
3: made it. I rolled it, snapped the brake handle off. You know, it used to be up on a hand.
1: Yep.
2: Yeah.
3: I don't know what was worse, wrecking the three-wheeler or having Dad find out later.
2: Which one hurt worse? Yeah.
3: Yeah.
2: Ouch.
3: Yeah.
1: I had a dad like that once. It was always about the boat. He said, if the boat sinks, go with it. Don't come home. Just go down with the ship. Everybody was told that. You sink that boat, you go down with the boat.
2: Oh,
1: don't come home.
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0: 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I'm John Hart. And if you know me, I really love the American Red Cross. 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
1: From the News Channel Nebraska Newsroom, I'm Peter Rice. Hastings College student athletes helping make the first day of school a little more exciting for some elementary school students. Athletes from several teams visiting Hastings Elementary Schools to greet kids as they arrive for the first day of class. At Lincoln Elementary, women's wrestling and soccer athletes welcome students with smiles and high fives. The visits are a part of Hastings College's One Campus, One Community initiative, which encourages students and staff to get involved beyond campus and build connections throughout the city of Hastings. A central Nebraska farmer is turning his experience with a soil treatment into a new business venture. A new cold storage facility near Ravenna will now help distribute Holganics products to farmers across Nebraska. Gary Barrett and his family celebrating the facility's opening yesterday with a ribbon cutting. The family says they first tried the soil product on about 1,000 acres of land back in 2023, and they began working with the company after seeing positive results. The family says the project is designed to improve soil conditions and help farms retain more water while reducing fertilizer use. A steep bond is staying in place for a Grand Island man charged with connection to the death of Matthew Bishop. 23-year-old Angel Vega continues to face a $500,000 bail and is accused of pushing Bishop into a car, followed by shadow boxing in a threatening manner, according to a surveillance video obtained by authorities. As he winds up to punch Bishop, Jesus Reyes did so first and connected. Reyes would hit Bishop a second time after he got up from the first one and did not do so again. Their next court date is scheduled for September 10th. More details and news is available on our website at newschannelnebraska.com.
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0: It really is the perfect soundtrack for anything you're doing and anywhere you're going. 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Hey, are you listening to Murphy in the Morning with Tim? 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I love tuning in. 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It would be sweet. Come in pretty handy with back to school and all that. And around 6:30 every weekday morning, they do the great debate. This morning, how many times do you use a bath towel before washing it? Tim and Murphy both said 2 or 3 times. Mine is once. And that is on advisement from my allergist. Believe me, if I had my way, I wouldn't. But yeah, one and done on the old washing of the towels. Some people, like, take a week. That's pretty gross.
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2: Hey, it's Dave Greek with News Channel Nebraska. Coming up tonight on NCN, the house fire in Kearney yesterday is now being called arson. Plus, a former state senator has his charges dismissed in Lancaster County. Channel 30 on Dish, 99 on Spectrum. We're also on Allo. 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
7: Here's your Tri-Cities weather forecast. Sunshine mixed with clouds at times this afternoon, with daytime highs approaching 84. Northeasterly winds 10 to 15 miles per hour. Chance of thunderstorms tonight, lows level off around 65. Cloudy skies expected. Cloudy skies expected tomorrow. Slight chance of thunderstorms. Daytime highs approaching 82. From the Weatherology Weather Center, I'm meteorologist Jennifer Wojcicki. Currently 78.
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0: 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The Tri-Cities greatest hits. There's more on the way, too. How are ya? I'm John Hart. 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
12: Here's your Tri-Cities weather forecast. Sunshine mixed with clouds at times this afternoon, with daytime highs approaching 84. Northeasterly winds 10 to 20 miles per hour. Thunderstorms likely tonight. Lows level off around 66. Cloudy skies expected. Cloudy tomorrow. Slight chance of thunderstorms. Highs level off around 83. From the Weatherology Weather Center, I'm meteorologist Jennifer Wojcicki. Right now, it's 79 degrees.
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0: Welcome. Murphy in the Mornings with Tim.
1: Good morning, the vibe.
2: Hey, Murphy, good morning.
1: Hey, good morning.
3: Good morning.
2: I got a great answer for the great debate.
1: All right.
2: I would make it awkward for them. I would say an awkward joke or something and make them leave.
3: Yes, I do that sometimes, too. Do you have a go-to joke, or is it just depending what you're talking about?
2: It kind of depends on who they are.
3: Yeah, you're like, I'm going to one-up them.
2: Well, not necessarily that.
3: Okay, Murphy's making you feel uncomfortable. What are you going to say to him?
2: Murphy, there's a reason why you're on the radio, so you don't...
1: Suck it, Bobby! Nobody gives a crap what you have to say! I don't need to hear any of your crap! I've got the power to delete this phone call no matter what! So you bring it, buddy! Go up the hell you got to say to that! Drop the mic, walk away.
3: Thank you, guys. That's exactly what I wanted.
1: Now drop the mic and walk away.
2: All right. You guys have a good one.
3: You too. Thanks for calling, Bobby.
0: The Vibe.

0: It's Steve Miller, some ABBA, Queen in there too. I'm John Hart. Yes, the Tri-Cities' greatest hits, the perfect soundtrack. Here on 98.9, The Vibe, Huey Lewis on the way, and Dobie Gray, Keep It Here. Do you feel like summer's over? I mean, back to school is happening, and I think there's officially like 6 more weeks of summer, but some people feeling like it's already over. Kind of a bummer. Oh, come on. Cheer up. A lot of people always feel when school starts, I didn't make the most of my summer. You know, I didn't get away. I didn't do anything. Well, you shouldn't complain. Come on. The weather's going to get cooler. You can make up for it. I think the most popular last-minute trip is going to the beach, which is kind of hard to do when you're here in the middle of the country. National parks come in number 2, I think. There's urban getaways, too, going to a major city or something. I'll tell you what we did. We went to a major city and had an In-N-Out burger, Denver, Colorado, and we visited an IKEA, but, that's about it. I feel like that was a pretty involved and very, very full summer. What? You don't think so?
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2: 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A lot of stations don't play the 60s and 70s. That was the decades that I really like. It's great to hear those songs.
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3: I'm Pete.

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7: 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A Central Nebraska farmer is turning his experience with a soil treatment into a new business venture. And a steep bond is staying in place for one Grand Island man charged in connection to the death of Matthew Bishop. 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

0: Who was that, John? Well, it was The Who. Huey Lewis, Vanity Fair in there on the way, some Monkees, and AC/DC, the Tri-Cities greatest hits. 98.9, The Vibe. 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
2: Here's a look at today, August 13th in Rock History. Today in 1993, Steely Dan, who broke up in 1981, reform and begin a U.S. tour at the Palace in Auburn Hills, Michigan. Fans were thrilled to see Donald Fagen and Walter Becker perform together again.
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2: In 1973, Lynyrd Skynyrd released their debut album, featuring the Skynyrd classics Tuesday's Gone, Simple Man, and Freebird. Rolling Stone magazine ranks the LP as one of the 500 greatest albums of all time. Cheap Trick single, I Want You to Want Me, recorded live at Budokan, went gold on this day in 1979. And that's a look at today, August 13th in rock history.
4: With a sports update on 98.9 The Vibe, I'm Doug Duda. Nebraska volleyball coach Danny Busboom Kelly and her entire roster spoke to the media today in Lincoln as they're getting ready for the red-white game coming up on Sunday at Pinnacle Bank Arena. The Huskers are ranked number one in the preseason, the same spot they held last year before falling in the Elite Eight to Texas A&M. Coach Busboom Kelly.
5: It's just great recognition for us that how we finished last year, not how we wanted to, but that the coaches around the country, you know, still consider us one of the best teams. Especially to start the season. So appreciative of that. But we're not really talking about it this year, probably as much as last year. It means less, I think, to this group this year than ever because it's the way we finished.
4: Coach Busboom Kelly says if you thought they had good depth last year, you should see what they have this year. Harper Murray and Andy Jackson says they're excited to play in venues like AT&T Stadium, Las Vegas, and Wrigley Field. They were part of the team that got to play at Memorial Stadium back in August of 2023. Nebraska's Owen Chambliss was recognized today as the junior linebacker was named to the Butkus Award watch list, which goes to the nation's top college linebacker, 51 players honoring the late Dick Butkus. And for Coach Matt Rule, he says he loves what he's seeing from Chambliss.
6: I think the thing that's really special about Owen is he's set up times for guys to watch tape and walk through the defenses together in June and July. And that, again, that's why July is designed the way it is to see who emerges. He's one of those guys that if there's 8 reps in a period or 10 reps in a period or 4 reps in a period, he's going to ask for more. He wants to go good on good. He just loves to play football.
4: Chambliss earned a spot on the preseason list after a strong season at San Diego State and joins defensive coordinator Rob Orich with the Huskers. The Huskers did take today off. They'll practice Friday, scheduled for a scrimmage on Saturday. UNK running back Isaiah Harris, one of 9 MIAA players to make the Elite 100 watch list by D2Football.com. Harris was averaging 140 yards a game, nearly 8 yards a carry when he suffered a season-ending injury in the 5th game of last season. After transferring from Nebraska, he was a third-team all-conference selection his sophomore season. The league's only other offensive skilled player was quarterback Jet Huff of Central Oklahoma. UNK's first opponent, 2 weeks from today, Wayne State, has 2 players on the team, and running back Dawson Forgey on the first team, and Dane Peterson, the tight end, is on the second team. Our high school football preview today takes us to Hastings St. Cecilia. They're one of many Central Nebraska teams making the transition from 11-man to 8-man this year. Coach Clint Head.
7: They started back with our coaches just starting to do research. We've got a couple coaches on staff that have played 8-man. We started doing research. We went to a lot of clinics. We talked to a lot of coaches. I bet I talked to a dozen coaches or more about 8-man and schemes and things like that. And then we spent some time. We went clinicking this spring with our whole coaching staff. And then we just had some time where we just sat and watched film together. Got our hands on as much 8-man film as we could.
4: St. Cecilia will open the season at home against another team making the transition, Gibbon, on August the 28th. It was a good pitcher's duel. 4 hits for Lincoln East, 3 for Fairfield, California, and Lincoln East wins it 4-2 in the first pool play game today at Shelby, North Carolina in the American Legion World Series. They will play Saturday afternoon at 2 o'clock against Tupelo, Mississippi, and it'll be Iowa and Wisconsin for the Midwest Regional Little League Championship as Wisconsin rallied to beat Missouri today 9-4. Tomorrow's game is set for 12 noon. And you may remember CBS sports writer John Rothstein saying this last season that if Nebraska men's basketball finally won a game in the NCAA tournament, he would have a happy hour in Lincoln with all drinks on him. Well, today on social media, he announced that day will be Wednesday, September 16th in the Haymarket at Gate 25 beginning at 5 o'clock. And that is a look at sports.
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24: Here's your Tri-Cities weather forecast. Sunshine mixed with clouds at times this afternoon with daytime highs approaching 84. Northeasterly winds 10 to 20 miles per hour. Thunderstorms likely tonight. Lows level off around 66. Cloudy skies expected. Cloudy tomorrow. Slight chance of thunderstorms. Highs level off around 83. From the Weatherology Weather Center, I'm meteorologist Jennifer Wojcicki. Right now, it's 79 degrees.
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0: Try to sing like Roy Orbison, you're going to hurt yourself. I'm John Hart. We had Paul Simon in there, too. The Pointer Sisters, Dave Edmonds. Coming up, some Sugarloaf and ZZ Top. Right here on 98.9 The Vibe. Well, we were out and about today with the Vibe Money Vault Hot Tub Pros from 11 to noon. Did you drop by and say hi? I know, and anybody that did was able to get three guesses on the amount of money in the Vibe Money Vault for your chance to win that money. Now, every time we're out and about, we do a Facebook video post, and that's where anybody, including you, can post a guess through the rest of the day until midnight tonight. Get ready, because Tuesday we're going to be at Buzz's Marine from 11 to noon. 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
10: Here's your Tri-Cities weather forecast. Thunderstorms likely tonight, otherwise cloudy skies expected. Lows dip down to about 66. Northeasterly winds 10 to 15 miles per hour. Slight chance for storms tomorrow. Highs level off around 83. Overcast skies. Slight chance of thunderstorms tomorrow night. Lows level off around 66. Partly cloudy. From the Weatherology Weather Center, I'm Staff Meteorologist Laura Lockwood. Currently, it's 80 degrees.
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1: What would be your Bond woman's name? They always have really, really seductive names.
2: Well, I can't say that on the radio. You always tell me I can't say that.
1: Well, but I mean, we're not on the air right now. You know, there's Vanna Humpalot.
2: Tickle my penis.
1: I asked.
3: Yeah, you did.
2: Yes.
1: I asked. I asked.
3: Oh, and Becky was up for the challenge.
1: And she ran
3: yes,
1: with it.
3: She was.
1: She
3: oh,
1: ran with
3: boy.
1: It. Now, that's going to change my outlook on the day. All right.
3: I love it.
1: Becky, thanks so much for calling
3: yeah,
1: in.
3: Yeah, thank you.
2: Have a wonderful day.
1: You as well.
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0: It's the perfect soundtrack. 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
1: From the News Channel Nebraska Newsroom, I'm Peter Rice. Hastings College student athletes helping make the first day of school a little more exciting for some elementary school students. Athletes from several teams visiting Hastings Elementary Schools to greet kids as they arrive for the first day of class. At Lincoln Elementary, women's wrestling and soccer athletes welcome students with smiles and high fives. The visits are a part of Hastings College's One Campus, One Community initiative, which encourages students and staff to get involved beyond campus and build connections throughout the city of Hastings. A central Nebraska farmer is turning his experience with a soil treatment into a new business venture. A new cold storage facility near Ravenna will now help distribute Holganics products to farmers across Nebraska. Gary Barron and his family celebrating the facility's opening yesterday with a ribbon cutting. The family says they first tried the soil product on about 1,000 acres of land back in 2023, and they began working with the company after seeing positive results. The family says the project is designed to improve soil conditions and help farms retain more water while reducing fertilizer use. A steep bond is staying in place for a Grand Island man charged with connection to the death of Matthew Bishop. 23-year-old Angel Vega continues to face a $500,000 bail and is accused of pushing Bishop into a car, followed by shadow boxing in a threatening manner, according to a surveillance video obtained by authorities. As he winds up to punch Bishop, Jesus Reyes did so first and connected. Reyes would hit Bishop a second time after he got up from the first one and did not do so again. Their next court date is scheduled for September 10th. More details and news is available on our website at newschannelnebraska.com.
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0: Emerson, Lake, and Palmer on a Good News Thursday. I'm John Hart, the perfect way to spend your afternoon with the Tri-Cities' greatest hits with ZZ Top, Mary Hopkins in there, 98.9 The Vibe. Stick around. I found some good news on this Good News Thursday. A Long Island family has a golden retriever named Barley who began having seizures. The medication wasn't helping at all. But something interesting happened when they brought home this duck named Louie. Louie and Barley immediately became best friends, quickly formed a close bond, spending their days chasing and wrestling and relaxing, and the family says Barley's become more playful again. The two are now inseparable. You can find it online. And get this. Professional women's baseball is back in the U.S. for the first time since 1954. A 99-year-old former player, Maybelle Blair, was there to help launch it. Maybelle, who pitched in the All-American Girls Professional Baseball League in 1948, remember a league of their own? Well, she threw out the ceremonial pitch before the new Women's Professional Baseball League's first game. She's 99. Maybelle called it the happiest day of her life. The league opened with four teams, a 30-game season running through September. The four new teams, Boston Hunters, the L.A. Queens, the New York Heights, and the San Francisco Firebells. Good for you, Maybelle. Get out there and do some good on a Good News Thursday.
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3: Hey, it's Dave Greek with News Channel Nebraska. Coming up tonight on NCN, the house fire in Kearney yesterday is now being called arson. Plus, a former state senator has his charges dismissed in Lancaster County. Channel 30 on Dish, 99 on Spectrum. 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
9: Here's your Tri-Cities weather forecast. Thunderstorms likely tonight. Otherwise, cloudy skies expected. Lows dip down to about 66. Northeasterly winds 10 to 15 miles per hour. Slight chance for storms tomorrow. Highs level off around 83. Overcast skies. Slight chance of thunderstorms tomorrow night. Lows level off around 66. Partly cloudy. From the Weatherology Weather Center, I'm staff meteorologist Laura Lockwood. Currently, it's 80 degrees.
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6: Here's your Tri-Cities weather forecast. Thunderstorms likely tonight, otherwise cloudy skies expected. Lows dip down to about 66, northeasterly winds 10 to 15 miles per hour. Slight chance for storms tomorrow, highs level off around 83, overcast skies. Slight chance of thunderstorms tomorrow night, lows level off around 66, partly cloudy. From the Weatherology Weather Center, I'm Staff Meteorologist Laura Lockwood. Currently 81.
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1: Betty Davis Eyes. 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
8: 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A Central Nebraska farmer is turning his experience with the soil treatment into a new business venture. And a steep bond is staying in place for one Grand Island man charged in connection to the death of Matthew Bishop. For more details or for news anytime, check out our website at newschannelnebraska.com.
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0: With a sports update on 98.9 The Vibe, I'm Doug Duda. Nebraska volleyball coach Danny Busboom Kelly and her entire roster spoke to the media today in Lincoln as they're getting ready for the red-white game coming up on Sunday at Pinnacle Bank Arena. The Huskers are ranked number one in the preseason, the same spot they held last year before falling in the Elite Eight to Texas A&M. Coach Busboom Kelly.
1: It's just great recognition for us that how we finished last year, not how we wanted to, but that the coaches around the country, you know, still consider us one of the best teams, especially to start the season. So appreciative of that. But we're not really talking about it this year, probably as much as last year. It means less, I think, to this group this year than ever because it's the way we finished.
0: Coach Busboom Kelly says if you thought they had good depth last year, you should see what they have this year. Harper Murray and Andy Jackson says they're excited to play in venues like AT&T Stadium, Las Vegas, and Wrigley Field. They were part of the team that got to play at Memorial Stadium back in August of 2023. Nebraska's Owen Chambliss was recognized today as the junior linebacker was named to the Butkus Award watch list, which goes to the nation's top college linebacker, 51 players honoring the late Dick Butkus. And for Coach Matt Rule, he says he loves what he's seeing from Chambliss.
2: I think the thing that's really special about Owen is he's set up times for guys to watch tape and walk through the defenses together in June and July. And that, again, that's why July is designed the way it is to see who emerges. He's one of those guys that if there's 8 reps in a period or 10 reps in a period or 4 reps in a period, he's going to ask for more. He wants to go good on good. He just loves to play football.
0: Chambliss earned a spot on the preseason list after a strong season at San Diego State and joins defensive coordinator Rob Orich with the Huskers. The Huskers did take today off. They'll practice Friday, scheduled for a scrimmage on Saturday. UNK running back Isaiah Harris, one of 9 MIAA players to make the Elite 100 watch list by D2Football.com. Harris was averaging 140 yards a game, nearly 8 yards a carry when he suffered a season-ending injury in the 5th game of last season. After transferring from Nebraska, he was a third-team all-conference selection his sophomore season. The league's only other offensive skilled player was quarterback Jet Huff of Central Oklahoma. UNK's first opponent, 2 weeks from today, Wayne State, has 2 players on the team, and running back Dawson Forgey on the first team, and Dane Peterson, the tight end, is on the second team. Our high school football preview today takes us to Hastings St. Cecilia. They're one of many Central Nebraska teams making the transition from 11-man to 8-man this year. Coach Clint Head.
3: They started back with our coaches just starting to do research. We've got a couple coaches on staff that have played 8-man. We started doing research. We went to a lot of clinics. We talked to a lot of coaches. I bet I talked to a dozen coaches or more about 8-man and schemes and things like that. And then we spent some time. We went clinicking this spring with our whole coaching staff. And then we just had some time where we just sat and watched film together. Got our hands on as much 8-man film as we could.
0: St. Cecilia will open the season at home against another team making the transition, Gibbon, on August the 28th. It was a good pitcher's duel. 4 hits for Lincoln East, 3 for Fairfield, California, and Lincoln East wins it 4-2 in the first pool play game today at Shelby, North Carolina in the American Legion World Series. They will play Saturday afternoon at 2 o'clock against Tupelo, Mississippi, and it'll be Iowa and Wisconsin for the Midwest Regional Little League Championship as Wisconsin rallied to beat Missouri today 9-4. Tomorrow's game is set for 12 noon. And you may remember CBS sports writer John Rothstein saying this last season that if Nebraska men's basketball finally won a game in the NCAA tournament, he would have a happy hour in Lincoln with all drinks on him. Well, today on social media, he announced that day will be Wednesday, September 16th in the Haymarket at Gate 25, beginning at 5 o'clock. And that is a look at sports.
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12: Here's your Tri-Cities weather forecast. Thunderstorms likely tonight, otherwise cloudy skies expected. Lows dip down to about 66. Northeasterly winds 10 to 15 miles per hour. Slight chance for storms tomorrow. Highs level off around 83. Overcast skies. Slight chance of thunderstorms tomorrow night. Lows level off around 66. Partly cloudy. From the Weatherology Weather Center, I'm Staff Meteorologist Laura Lockwood. Currently 81.
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0: Tim. 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
1: Good morning, the vibe.
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3: Morning.
2: I know a lot of times I've actually spelled the words that I want and autocorrect changes it to some completely different words.
1: Yes.
3: Oh,
2: the grammar crap.
1: Not once have I ever used the words mother ducking. I have never once typed that into my text. Mother ducking? What does that mean?
2: I've never told anyone they're full of shit either.
1: Yes, exactly. But don't you love it when your autocorrect finally gives up trying to correct those words and you're like, I finally used it enough that it knows better?
2: Yes.
1: That is a little victory right there.
2: And then you start trying to spell the word ship, and it's putting the other one in.
1: Yeah, and then you're like sending that to like a boss. Yeah, we're going to ship out all this other stuff. And then, what? You're going to do what with the other stuff?
3: Please don't do that.
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7: Here's your Tri-Cities weather forecast. Thunderstorms likely tonight, otherwise cloudy skies expected. Lows dip down to about 66, northeasterly winds 10 to 15 miles per hour. Slight chance for storms tomorrow, highs level off around 83, overcast skies. Slight chance of thunderstorms tomorrow night, lows level off around 66, partly cloudy. From the Weatherology Weather Center, I'm Staff Meteorologist Laura Lockwood. Currently 80.
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